0: Music. 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Lee Bryce putting out a new album tomorrow. Dustin Lynch has one coming out at the end of the month. 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
1: We're just getting going here. We got Kenny Chesney on in the next hour. Still to come, your instant countdown. 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I'm at Beat Up Radio on Instagram. 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
9: Meteorologist Mace Michaels. Tonight, a mostly clear sky and cooler with lows in the upper 30s. A beautiful fall day for tomorrow. Sunshine and a high within a few degrees of 60. This weekend, a little breezy at times, partly to mostly sunny. Highs stay at 60 to 65. Pleasant. Lakes, great food, and friendly faces. It's all in Worthington, Minnesota, and it's worth a look. Currently, it's 56.

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B93.3 is KBLB Nisswa, Brainerd, and Baxter. A scary diagnosis for Lady Ace Charles Kelly, but the way he's talking about what comes next is pretty inspiring. We'll talk about it next in the breakdown, brought to you by Boot Barn Keep West.

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0: Lady A's Charles Kelly has revealed he's been diagnosed with multiple myeloma, a rare form of blood cancer. He shared the news alongside his wife and says he plans to keep working while he goes through treatment. And I thought the way he put it was pretty powerful. He called it another hurdle and said he's confident they're going to get through it. He also says he'll share parts of the journey when it feels appropriate. Obviously, there's a lot ahead for Charles and his family, but he sounds hopeful, determined, and ready to fight. And as someone who has a family member battling cancer, that's half the battle. And that's your breakdown.
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We are today's best country, B93.3. Drew Baldridge dropped a new album a couple weeks ago called Faith Farm Family. He's been all over the TV circuit and all over the web talking about it. Some great artist content with other superstars and hanging with us all next week. Love this guy and his story, just one of the best in country music. I think you're going to love the conversation we have with Drew Baldridge on the show next.

Today's Best Country, B93.3. Eric Church with a microphone, Sheryl Crow with the guitar, or No Shoes Nation having an extra hour to tailgate. Which is more dangerous for Kenny Chesney? We'll get into that in a minute.

0: Today's best country, B93.3. Kenny Chesney on the show. It's B-Dub Radio. Which do you think is more dangerous on a tour day? Giving Eric Church a microphone, Sheryl Crow guitar, or No Shoes Nation an extra hour to tailgate?
1: Probably No Shoes Nation an extra hour to tailgate.
0: I mean, they get rowdy. They get rowdy in the best way, but there's nothing like a Kenny Chesney tailgate, that's for sure.
1: I mean, just hearing that, you know, hearing you say that just is so unbelievable, you know, to have Eric back out there with us. You know, when we originally went on the road together in 2013, I mean, he didn't have to do it then.
0: Yeah.
1: I mean, he had already started building his wonderful audience and his career and his life, you know, and he didn't really have to go then. He went out again with us in 2015, but just for a few sporadic shows. So it's been a minute since we've been on the road together. And so the only way that I can think and wrap my brain around why he's out there this time is because he wants to, and that he knows we're going to have fun. And I am so grateful, you know, to know that, I mean, Eric Church does not have to do this, and he is. And I'm very thankful and very grateful. And then before him is a person that's in the Rock and Roll Hall of Fame that's got hit after hit after hit. And I know she's not country, but my audience knows every one of those songs.
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0: 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December 11th, Jason Aldean and Luke Bryan play Las Vegas, the Double Down Tour at Allegiant Stadium, and we're sending you there. 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
7: Meteorologist Mace Michaels. Tonight, a mostly clear sky and cooler with lows in the upper 30s. A beautiful fall day for tomorrow. Sunshine and a high within a few degrees of 60. This weekend, a little breezy at times, partly to mostly sunny. Highs stay at 60 to 65. Pleasant. Lakes, great food, and friendly faces. It's all in Worthington, Minnesota, and it's worth a look. Currently 54 degrees.

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I've got your Insta Countdown coming up in minutes, brought to you by Boot Barn Keep West. The five biggest songs in country music in 60 seconds or less. 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
1: I got an invitation to a holiday party. 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So you get a two-hour lunch. That's essentially what it is. Remember when companies actually did Christmas blowouts and just you raged together and showed up the next day stumbling?

93.3. The CEO of a surveillance camera company is getting a little taste of his own medicine online, and the internet went straight to middle school level revenge. This story, gonna make you laugh out loud, coming up.

0: We are today's best country, B93.3. You know people hate those Flock license plate cameras? They feel like somebody's always watching. It's B-Dub, the CEO of Flock, Garrett Langley, apparently has his own home blurred on Google Street View. You know, privacy. Imagine that. So the internet responded with the maturity you'd expect. Somebody reportedly labeled his house a public toilet on Google Maps. Now, the address isn't even confirmed to be his, so maybe don't start mailing Charmin there, but the irony is pretty spectacular. You run a company built around cameras tracking cars, then people go online and go, oh, you like privacy. Fascinating.
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0: Today's Best Country, B93.3. Dustin Lynch is releasing a new album called Clean Slate at the end of the month. He's also releasing a grad track from that, a song with Ashley Cook called How You Been. They've been teasing this thing on Instagram. It's straight fire. Comes out tonight. Album out October 30th.
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3: Meteorologist Mace Michaels. Tonight, a mostly clear sky and cooler with lows in the upper 30s. A beautiful fall day for tomorrow. Sunshine and a high within a few degrees of 60. This weekend, a little breezy at times, partly to mostly sunny. Highs stay at 60 to 65. Pleasant. Lakes, great food, and friendly faces. It's all in Worthington, Minnesota, and it's worth a look. It's 52 right now.

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It's B-Dub. Every single show give you a chance to pick the hits. We call it Stream It or Skip It. It's brought to you by the Home Depot. 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
1: 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We're sending you to see Jason Aldean and Luke Bryan, B-Dubs Boarding Pass, Las Vegas. 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It's during NFR week too, so there might be some other extracurricular activities you could probably get into. 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
1: 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He goes, you can't even afford the pocket. I got to raw dog this thing in the microwave. It's beat up, and that's funny, but one problem. Hot Pockets started getting rid of those sleeves in 2023. They even ran a whole campaign about it. So if you're suddenly devastated by this, I'm questioning your Hot Pockets credentials. Like a real Hot Pockets veteran already knew. We've been out here eating slightly soggier lava pillows for years. 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The sleeve was never the pocket. I hate to gatekeep microwave food, but apparently somebody has to.
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0: 93.3. So apparently AI is now SI. I thought SI was Sports Illustrated. 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We still don't have fixed roads, high-speed internet anywhere, or healthcare, but we have new names for AI. 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
7: Meteorologist Mace Michaels. Tonight, a mostly clear sky and cooler with lows in the upper 30s. A beautiful fall day for tomorrow. Sunshine and a high within a few degrees of 60. This weekend, a little breezy at times, partly to mostly sunny. Highs stay at 60 to 65. Pleasant. Lakes, great food, and friendly faces. It's all in Worthington, Minnesota, and it's worth a look. Currently 51 degrees.

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B93.3 is KBLB, Nisswa, Brainerd, and Baxter. A scary health update from Lady Ace Charles Kelly, but he says he fully intends to keep making music through it. We'll talk about that next to the breakdown brought to you by the Home Depot.

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0: Some tough news from Lady A. Charles Kelly has revealed he's been diagnosed with multiple myeloma. It's a rare type of blood cancer. Charles shared the news alongside his wife, Cassie, and says he plans to keep working and making music while going through treatment. He also

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Today's best country, B93.3. Drew Baldridge is the living definition of success is going from failure to failure without loss of enthusiasm. The guy got dropped from a record label. It closed up shop. He released a song independent. 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He's got a record deal now and just dropped an album called Faith Farm Family. He's hanging with us next week. I got a call.

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1: Got the most wanted song of the day. Will it be Ella Langley, Lainey Wilson, maybe some Morgan Wallen, maybe somebody else? That's up to your request at Beat Up Radio on Instagram. 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

song. All right, boys. This is her favorite song. You know that, right? 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She might get up and dance again. 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Here she comes, here she comes. Left, left, left, right, left.

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1: It's Beat Up just like that. We have made it to the weekend. We'll kick it off tomorrow on the show. Have a great rest of your night. If there's anything I could do for you in the meantime, as always, feel free to reach out at Beat Up Radio.
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13: I'm meteorologist Mace Michaels. Tonight, a mostly clear sky and cooler with lows in the upper 30s. A beautiful fall day for tomorrow. Sunshine and a high within a few degrees of 60. This weekend, a little breezy at times, partly to mostly sunny. Highs stay at 60 to 65. Pleasant. Lakes, great food, and friendly faces. It's all in Worthington, Minnesota, and it's worth a look. Right now, it's 50.

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meteorologist Mace Michaels. Tonight, a mostly clear sky and cooler with lows in the upper 30s. A beautiful fall day for tomorrow. Sunshine and a high within a few degrees of 60. This weekend, a little breezy at times, partly to mostly sunny. Highs stay at 60 to 65. Pleasant. Lakes, great food, and friendly faces. It's all in Worthington, Minnesota, and it's worth a look. Currently 49 degrees.

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32: Meteorologist Mace Michaels. Tonight, a mostly clear sky and cooler with lows in the upper 30s. A beautiful fall day for tomorrow. Sunshine and a high within a few degrees of 60. This weekend, a little breezy at times, partly to mostly sunny. Highs stay at 60 to 65. Pleasant. Lakes, great food, and friendly faces. It's all in Worthington, Minnesota, and it's worth a look. Currently, it's 47 degrees.

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meteorologist Mace Michaels. Tonight, a mostly clear sky and cooler with lows in the upper 30s. A beautiful fall day for tomorrow. Sunshine and a high within a few degrees of 60. This weekend, a little breezy at times, partly to mostly sunny. Highs stay at 60 to 65. Pleasant. Lakes, great food, and friendly faces. It's all in Worthington, Minnesota, and it's worth a look. It's 46 right now. Be nice.

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10: I'm meteorologist Mace Michaels. Tonight, a mostly clear sky and cooler with lows in the upper 30s. A beautiful fall day for tomorrow. Sunshine and a high within a few degrees of 60. This weekend, a little breezy at times, partly to mostly sunny. Highs stay at 60 to 65. Pleasant. Lakes, great food, and friendly faces. It's all in Worthington, Minnesota, and it's worth a look. Right now it's 45.

meteorologist Mace Michaels. Tonight, a mostly clear sky and cooler with lows in the upper 30s. A beautiful fall day for tomorrow. Sunshine and a high within a few degrees of 60. This weekend, a little breezy at times, partly to mostly sunny. Highs stay at 60 to 65. Pleasant. Lakes, great food, and friendly faces. It's all in Worthington, Minnesota, and it's worth a look. Currently, it's 44 degrees.

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2: 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Dad and I are working cabin shutdowns today.
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34: I'm meteorologist Mace Michaels. Tonight, a mostly clear sky and cooler with lows in the upper 30s. A beautiful fall day for tomorrow. Sunshine and a high within a few degrees of 60. This weekend, a little breezy at times, partly to mostly sunny. Highs stay at 60 to 65. Pleasant. Lakes, great food, and friendly faces. It's all in Worthington, Minnesota, and it's worth a look. It's 39 right now.

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meteorologist Mace Michaels. Tonight, a mostly clear sky and cooler with lows in the upper 30s. A beautiful fall day for tomorrow. Sunshine and a high within a few degrees of 60. This weekend, a little breezy at times, partly to mostly sunny. Highs stay at 60 to 65. Pleasant. Lakes, great food, and friendly faces. It's all in Worthington, Minnesota, and it's worth a look. Currently, it's 41 degrees.

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30: Going to be mostly sunny today. We'll get to around 60 for a high this afternoon. Tonight, mostly cloudy, becoming breezy after midnight, low of 44. Tomorrow, partly to mostly cloudy. We could catch a sprinkle late morning into early afternoon. 64 tomorrow, then on Sunday, sunshine with a high of 61. 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

It is going to be mostly sunny today. We'll get to around 60 for a high this afternoon. Tonight, mostly cloudy, becoming breezy after midnight, low of 44. Tomorrow, partly to mostly cloudy. We could catch a sprinkle late morning into early afternoon. 64 tomorrow, then on Sunday, sunshine with a high of 61. 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
10: Going to be mostly sunny today. We'll get to around 60 for a high this afternoon. Tonight, mostly cloudy, becoming breezy after midnight, low of 44. Tomorrow, partly to mostly cloudy. We could catch a sprinkle late morning into early afternoon. 64 tomorrow, then on Sunday, sunshine with a high of 61. 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
11: It's all about events and issues here in our community. 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
12: I'm Tess Taylor along with Eric Grant, and today we are visiting with our friends from Central Lakes College. In the studio with us today, we have Dr. Kim Lynch. She is the interim president for CLC, and Eric Heppner, the interim dean of the Staples campus. Welcome to Community Focus. Welcome back, I should say.
13: Yeah. Hello.
12: Nice
13: to
12: have you both here.
14: Thanks for having us.
12: All right. Manufacturing month, I understand, right?
15: Yes. I am 3 months into the job and thrilled, you know, that in October we get to celebrate Manufacturing Month. This is really important to us at Central Lakes College because we have three vital programs that we really are excited about. One is at the Brainerd campus, that's welding. And then at our Staples campus, we have machine tool technology and we have robotics and automated systems. So we really, really, really are thrilled that we get to help our students gain the skills they need, because when they succeed, then our local business succeed, our community thrives. So really happy about manufacturing for this area.
12: And we got to say this, manufacturing is not what it used to be. When we hear
15: not.
12: Manufacturing, you know, a lot of people think dirty, you know, warehouse, and it's, you know, come home all dirty and greasy, and that is so not what it is anymore, really, is it, Eric?
14: No, absolutely not. So it's really not grandpa and grandma's factory anymore that folks are working in. It's become very automated. It's become very high-skilled, very computer-based.
12: Mm-hmm.
14: And we still need those humans to be able to, in those spaces that have the skill sets that we're training them for at the college to come in and get those high-paying, family-sustaining wages that are really driving our economy right now.
12: Yeah, absolutely. And CLC has it all right here in our own backyard. Not only that, but you guys are so well-known, too, for pretty much being able to place people almost right out the door.
14: Yeah, we've got our employers that are literally like breaking down our doors trying to get our students.
15: And love that.
14: Yeah. We've got programs that we're going to talk to you about today that have basically 100% placement.
12: Wow.
14: So we've got employers that come and they interview the students at the end of their last semester right there on site and give them job offers.
12: Oh, man, let's hit that right away then, shall we?
14: Yeah, so I'm going to tell you a couple, three programs today. So first, I'm going to talk about welding. And welding is here, as Kim mentioned, on our Brainerd campus, and it's very hands-on, you know, so it's for those folks that like to build and create. I talked to the instructor before coming here, and he said that 90% of the class time is spent practicing those skills in the welding shop.
12: Fun.
14: So for those that don't want to sit necessarily and lecture all day and want to be doing, welding is a great program, and it's very fast-paced. We've got a program that lasts just a little under a year, so two semesters. And we have options for students to go through it both with morning classes and then another section that starts in the afternoon, evening. So that works great for some of our adult learners that maybe have jobs during the day and then they come in and they learn with us in the afternoon, evening time. So
12: flexible.
14: Yeah.
15: Yes.
14: And then our machine tool program is at our Staples campus, and that's really about precision manufacturing. Students are learning how to make accurate parts using mills, lathes, CNC equipment, using measuring tools. They learn CAD and CAM technologies. And this is like the OG program we have at our Staples campus. It started in 1950. It's our roots.
13: Wow.
15: That's crazy.
14: And it's still that industry is still going strong right now. So
12: even in our area.
14: Yeah, absolutely.
12: I mean,
14: especially
12: huge.
14: In our area.
12: Yeah.
14: So lots of job openings, way more job openings than when we have trained machinists for.
12: Yeah.
14: So really trying to get the word out. Somehow we kind of missed the boat on this over the years where folks forgot what a machinist does.
12: Yeah.
14: So very high pay. We have the largest shop in the state for machining.
12: Wow.
14: So there's lots of opportunity there and lots of great. And I also tell people, too, is that a lot of the industries that we can train you in, like you're going to deal with some pretty tough weather situations. Like there's going to be humid, hot days where you're working outside. There's going to be super bitter cold days that you're working outside. But machining, robotics, controlled environments. So you've got that great climate all the time that you can always, like, I'm going to be warm or I'm going to be nice and cool when I need it.
12: Exactly. And I've heard some people that get into that industry too say, this is something when I go to work, I do my work, I do it, and I leave it there.
15: It
12: I do not bring it. It does not come home with me. It stays there. Yep. Exactly.
14: You can't take these big Haas machines home with you. So that's a nice piece of it. And same with robotics.
12: Yeah.
14: Our robotics program is very much different than a lot of other robotics programs around the state because it's very industrial robotics.
12: Right. Mm.
14: So what you're going to find in like places that build the Bobcat skid steers and our auto manufacturers, these are the really large FANUC robots that students are training on.
12: Yep.
14: So they're doing mechanical systems, electrical systems, they're doing programming, and just really seeing how all that automation comes together.
12: Yeah.
14: That's a two-year program. It's at our Staples campus. And again, that's a program that our employers are coming to us even before they graduate, and they're giving them paid internships, and they're getting them out into industry, and they can go anywhere in the world and work.
12: Yeah,
14: and
12: anywhere.
14: Especially here in central Minnesota, there's lots of manufacturing jobs related to all these industries because we always prefer that they stay in the area if that works for them.
12: We love that. I mean, people do tend to want to stay near their families and where they grew up if they can, you know. And
15: absolutely.
12: And the ones that go away usually end up coming back. So
15: No, that's true, isn't
12: right?
15: it? Yes. Well, and I think the numbers are important, too. Manufacturing is really one of Minnesota's biggest economic drivers, and that's really important. Again, bring them back, drive the economy here, right?
12: Yeah. Mm-hmm.
15: But overall, we support, I think, 320,000 jobs in Minnesota in manufacturers. So there's 8,500 manufacturers across the state, and 12 to 13% of our state's economy is in manufacturing. So this is a big deal. And as Eric said, I mean, there's lots of opportunity, and we can help our students be prepared for those opportunities wherever they land.
12: Yep.
13: And you mentioned, obviously, the employers are reaching out, offering the paid internships and stuff like that. For somebody that accepts one of those internships, they're not necessarily tied to that company after the internship. They can explore something else or in a different area if they want to.
14: Yeah, they're both trying each other out.
13: Yeah.
14: So,
13: yeah.
14: But you're getting, it's not like it was when I graduated from CLC where there was internships, but in 2008 it was all unpaid internships.
16: Uh-huh. Mm-hmm. Yeah.
14: Now everyone knows that, like, if you want that skilled person, you know, you're going to have to pay for it. Mm-hmm. So they give them those same high wages. And we do see that in most cases, that that employee, that student sticks with the company, is found that it's a good fit. Because the other piece to this, it's kind of matchmaking by the instructor. The instructor knows their students. We have small enough class sizes where they get to know that student really well. And they're able to be like, you know what, you could really do well, you know, working for AGUARD. Or you could do really well with being over in Crosby with graphic packaging.
16: Mm-hmm.
14: You should really be at Klaus Stamping. Like, they know who the folks are, and they know how to pair them.
13: Okay.
15: I think the other really important thing about paid internships is we often have career changers, right? So if you've been supporting a family and you want to try another career, you can't just go without any pay for a long period of time. So really like that this offers that opportunity to say, like, you know what? I'm going to try something new.
16: Yeah.
15: And I want to get maybe a better paying job than I have. So we really like that.
16: That's awesome.
14: Okay. Yeah, we have an annual wage of just over $83,000. That our students are able to make within these manufacturing careers.
16: So stay there. You're not going anywhere.
14: You're right.
16: You just got here.
13: Eyes opened up.
16: Yeah,
13: here.
16: I know, right? Like, we got in the wrong industry, bro.
14: So I mean, that's you're doing that without a four-year degree.
16: Yeah.
14: You know? So, like, that pathway, four-year degree pathway is still super important and valuable for a lot of our students.
16: Mm-hmm.
14: But there are some students that are coming right out of high school or coming out of industry and being retrained because they see the value of getting through quickly, getting into these career and tech fields where they're really needed, and they're making the same, if not more, than what other folks are able to that are in school for longer amounts of time.
16: And they're not taking their work home with them at night.
15: Once again,
16: jeez. All right. Well, there's a lot of pluses to this. What else do we need for folks to know about Manufacturing Month and what's offered at CLC?
15: Well, I think that it's just a really important success story for this area. When you think about it, like, you come into this profession, you're with your people. We have 1 in 7 jobs here in this central Minnesota area that is in manufacturing. So it's really something that that really you can thrive and you can be part of a community. We have 1,200 manufacturing businesses employing 41,000 people just in this central Minnesota area.
16: Oh,
15: so
16: wow.
15: It's kind of a big deal because it really is.
14: And I would say, too, there's not one type of person that belongs in manufacturing. All folks have an entry point into manufacturing. And with our programs, the three that I talked about, we start at the very beginning with everyone. We don't assume that, like, Tess is going to have this level of understanding as it relates to machining. We start at the beginning. We bring everyone along together regardless of what their knowledge base is or skill set. So that's a really important thing, I think, that we've got that entry point and everybody belongs in manufacturing.
16: So cool.
15: And just the opportunity, we're going to have 90,000 jobs sort of in Minnesota that will be open soon. I mean, you think about the workforce, there's folks retiring. And as you said, it's not your grandparents' job any longer. It looks really different and much more appealing and attractive. So we really want people to know that this is a place for opportunity and we can help you get there.
16: Yep, absolutely amazing. Okay. Well, and again, when we are talking here just about Manufacturing Month and these things, we have to remind folks, too, that CLC offers tons of other programs. So if manufacturing is not your thing, there are tons of other. I know many people, the nursing program is fantastic. There are all sorts of other pathways that you can take, too, at Central Lakes College. But with this being Manufacturing Month, that's what we're kind of focusing on here. Right. And if you are interested in these programs or any, the best way to find out is the website.
15: Yeah, come to campus. I mean, we love to give demos. We love to meet you with have you meet our faculty in any program, as you said. But, of course, this month we're really excited about manufacturing. But just schedule a tour. Go to the website. We want you to come and just explore. Find out what you want to do.
13: Yeah. A couple of quick notes before we get out of here. You have some dates for performing arts that you want to keep the public involved in?
15: We do. Parrot Ted Paradise is coming this weekend, October 3rd. I think we have to get those tickets in pretty soon, maybe tomorrow if you can. Mm-hmm. I actually had a chance to see them in Burnsville. They're fabulous. Oh, so I hope you can make it if you haven't. It's at the Gitche Zibi. Right. And then we have Sweeney Todd, the Demon Barber of Fleet Street. That's opening October 16th. Again, just go to our website if you want to attend a show. Mm-hmm. That's all really affordable and great.
13: And is the Sweeney Todd, is there an age suggestion for that?
15: I think so, but I can't remember exactly what that is. But
13: yeah, 16.
16: I probably think 16.
17: A little bit older.
15: Sorry for not knowing that.
16: It's a little bit dark. I know
15: it is.
16: Told.
15: It is. Yes.
14: But our Jimmy Buffett tribute is
15: that's open to all, and that's fabulous.
16: Yes. Get your cheeseburger in paradise.
15: Oh, you can't miss.
14: Absolutely.
16: Good deal. Again, clcmn.edu for more information, or maybe on those theater ones, you can go to clcperformingarts.com to get your tickets for that. So, all right. Well, we appreciate you both being here. Thank you so much for taking time out of your day to tell us about this. And we'll encourage folks to look more into it if they're interested in any of the classes.
13: Thank you, guys.
15: All right. Thanks so much.
16: We appreciate it. Our guests today from Central Lakes College, Dr. Kim Lynch, the interim president, and Eric Heppner, the interim dean of Staples campuses. I'm Tess Taylor, along with Eric Grant. That's today's edition of Community Focus.
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10: Going to be mostly sunny today. We'll get to around 60 for a high this afternoon. Tonight, mostly cloudy, becoming breezy after midnight, low of 44. Tomorrow, partly to mostly cloudy. We could catch a sprinkle late morning into early afternoon. 64 tomorrow, then on Sunday, sunshine with a high of 61. 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
7: When storm clouds threaten, head to SevereStudios.com, the premier storm chase and weather platform. 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
13: Going to be mostly sunny today. We'll get to around 60 for a high this afternoon. Tonight, mostly cloudy, becoming breezy after midnight, low of 44. Tomorrow, partly to mostly cloudy. We could catch a sprinkle late morning into early afternoon. 64 tomorrow, then on Sunday, sunshine with a high of 61. 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
1: From the Brainerd Now Newsroom, I'm Tess Taylor. More than 320,000 Minnesotans will lose their current Medicare Advantage plans for 2027. Blue Cross Blue Shield of Minnesota is eliminating most of its existing plans, affecting about 250,000 people. Medica, Health Partners, United Healthcare, and Humana are also cutting plans or leaving some counties. Insurers say rising medical and prescription drug costs are forcing them to scale back coverage. Medicare open enrollment begins October 15th and runs through December 7th. The Fond du Lac Band is bringing its first cannabis shop to Duluth in 2027. Anang Native Cannabis Company plans to open the store early next year behind Fond du Lac Casino. The $2 million project will include a 2,000-square-foot store and delivery service. The location is expected to create 25 jobs and will be Anang's third retail cannabis shop. Band officials say the project will support efforts to revitalize downtown Duluth. The Little Falls Police Department is investigating after a pedestrian was struck and killed by a train Wednesday night near 9th Avenue and Lindbergh Drive Northwest in Little Falls. Emergency crews responded to the scene just before 10 p.m., where the individual was pronounced deceased. That individual has been identified as 45-year-old Thomas Belaski of Little Falls. His body was transported to the medical examiner's office for examination. The circumstances surrounding the incident are under investigation, according to a news release received on Thursday. And after the Brainerd School Board approved a shared services agreement with Little Falls Community Schools on September 21st, Mark Deal, Executive Director of Operations at Little Falls, is set to dedicate 20 hours of work per week to the Brainerd Public Schools. The Brainerd Dispatch reports that currently Deal provides leadership that connects the Little Falls District's facilities, safety, security, and operational systems to its broader educational mission. He will now work closely with Brainerd Superintendent Chip Rankin to support Brainerd District operations and leadership. The shared position comes as Brainerd prepares for the December retirement of Carrie Ross, the district's executive director of schools, and continues to operate without an assistant superintendent. That's news at this hour from the Brainerd Now Newsroom. I'm Tess Taylor.
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3: There's a frost advisory from Brainerd North till 9 a.m. this morning. Sunny today. Look for that high near 60 with a calm breeze. A few more clouds develop overnight. We drop to 46. South winds increase a bit, about 5 to 10. Mostly sunny tomorrow. A slight rain chance in the afternoon, about 64. South winds 5 to 15, gust to 30. And sunny on Sunday at about 62. I'm B93.3 meteorologist Stu Mock.
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6: Wind is calm, the sky is clear, and we're at 40 degrees in Brainerd and Baxter at 6 minutes after 6.

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1: Yes, he is. And I bet between now and then we have a new hit or two from him.
0: Yeah.
1: To talk
0: sure.
1: about. Oh, yeah.
0: Sure.
1: For sure.
0: Now, yesterday, mm-hmm. it's... Oh, by the way, welcome to Friday.
1: Welcome to
0: Congratulations.
1: Friday. Oh, you made it.
0: You made it.
1: And you look so good this morning.
0: Yeah, you do. Your hair's looking great.
1: Yeah.
0: Yesterday was National Hair Day.
1: It was National Hair Day.
0: And we've got some good comedy about that.
1: I did
0: that.
1: Not celebrate. I did not celebrate it.
0: Well, you got hair on your face. On your arms. Yeah.
1: In my...
0: I won't talk about other places.
1: All
0: I don't
1: right.
0: know where the rest of it is,
1: no,
0: and I don't
1: no.
0: want to think about it.
1: And
0: here's,
1: my back. Nope. Nope.
0: Paul Rodriguez.
1: Yeah.
0: We're not talking about that.
2: I'm becoming my father, really. And if you knew him, that's not a pretty picture. You know, because if you look at your father, my father's losing his hair. And I thought, you know, Latinos, we don't lose our hair. We lose our jobs. We lose our license. But not our hair. And my father, now I find myself looking every morning in the mirror and I'm starting to get that peninsula happening here, you know? And my father's very self-conscious. He's like, you ain't looking for an old lady. You got my mom already, you know? So he went out there and he got himself a hairpiece. You know, I'm the youngest of 12 kids, so my father's always been very thrifty with his money. He ran out there and bought himself something that looks like roadkill. It's cheap. I mean, this hairpiece has a chin strap. I told my father... said, hey, join the hair club. Now he's got hair growing out of his ears. And not soft hair. He's got, like, chia pets coming out of his ears.
1: Chia pets.
0: Now, have you seen those videos where they're, like, doing the nose hair removal?
1: Oh, my God.
0: And they do, like, a Q-tip or something up there with with the wax.
1: With the wax.
0: They let it dry, and then they just yank it out.
1: Mm-hmm.
0: I saw a
1: the
0: montage
1: tears.
0: Of that. Yeah, people are crying.
1: Oh, the tears.
0: They're cussing. They're crying. Look, ladies have had to deal with hair removal
1: mm-hmm.
0: for a long time.
1: I just, you know.
0: How do dudes really feel about it? Like if a lady doesn't shave her pits.
1: Right, whatever.
0: Total turn off?
1: Yeah, pretty much. But
0: okay.
1: But all this, I care anymore. Like if a dam's busted. But honestly. It bothers me that I have ear hair, like, growing out of my ears.
0: Does Shelly let you know when it gets out of hand?
1: Absolutely. And
0: yeah,
1: it's like, ugh.
0: If your wife doesn't let you know that you've got hair coming out of places that shouldn't be coming out, she might not love you.
1: The hairy eyeball.
0: What?
1: No, I'm kidding about that. But
0: the nose? Out of the top of the nose?
1: But like, you know, the Q-tip thing you're talking about?
0: Yeah. Ouch.
1: I'm tempted.
0: You would do it?
1: I'd do it.
0: Let's do it on air.
1: Oh, dear God. What have I said?
0: Oh, my gosh.
1: All right. Sure.
0: Let's do it. Here's Sarah Silverman while we digest that.
1: But laser hair removal does seem like it might be easier than that.
3: I got laser hair removal, and I waited a really long time to do it. I wanted this science to be at its peak. You know, like, we landed on Mars, I think it was August 2012. What I'm saying is, we landed on Mars in 2012. I waited 4 more years. And then I looked up the highest rated laser hair removal place within 3 blocks of my apartment. And it was called Laser Away. And, I think I was naive and I just thought you go and you get and your hair gets removed. But it's a much longer process. For every section of hair you want removed, you have to go have 8 separate sessions, you know, like on each. So for me, I was doing like from like right below my belly button to down to the floor and then back up to about the middle of my back. And isn't that funny that that's funny and it's a lie? I did my arms too. But,
0: okay, I've done laser hair removal.
1: Have you done that?
0: Yeah.
1: Okay.
0: The worst part is just, you know, laying on your back on a table and just spreading it. It is demeaning.
1: It is.
0: You lose all dignity.
1: Just to even talk about it has a level of... gosh, now I gotta get that out of my mind.
0: Sorry. Sorry. Did I go too far?
1: Maybe not.
0: Live radio. Sorry,
1: maybe,
0: y'all.
1: Maybe we need some weather to cleanse our palate this morning before our coffee at B93.3.
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5: From the Brainerd Lakes Weather Center.
6: Pretty decent looking morning, a little on the cool side. The frost advisory here in the lakes area, Brainerd, Baxter, north and west here this morning. That's till 9 a.m. Otherwise, I'm expecting a sunny, nice day. It sounds very fine indeed. Now, a few more clouds build in tonight. Let's talk about a little system, kind of weak out to the west, Idaho and into western Montana this morning. There's a little rain in central South Dakota. I expect a very fast-moving low, that system out to the west, to zip right into the area. Build a few more clouds later tonight, and there will be a slight chance of a little rain tomorrow afternoon. That's about the extent. No other changes to the forecast. In fact, already by Saturday night and Sunday, skies clear out. And with the return of sun, nice temperatures. A little cooler than normal by Sunday or into Monday. Nothing drastic, just a couple of degrees below. Still sounds very nice with sunshine. Pleasant conditions ought to be seen. A little more possibility for some of that frost. I'd say Sunday night, Monday night, probably have to start thinking about covering up some of the flowers and things just to get them through, because once we get through that cool part right after that little low, I expect next week those temps to warm up again. Mid and upper 60s, there may be a 70 in the mix next week. That sounds a lot more comfortable once again. Still very nice as we get this October well underway. Again, the frost advisory here in north till 9 a.m. Otherwise, a sunny day is in store. The high close to 60 with a calm breeze. Skies become partly cloudy. Clouds build in tonight. Down to 46. The winds become south, 5 to 10. Mostly sunny tomorrow. Just a slight rain chance in the afternoon. About 64 with the south winds, 5 to 15, gusting around 30. Sunny, a little cooler Sunday, about 62. Still with a northwest breeze. There's a minor fish feeding period from 11 till noon. There's a major 5:15 to 7:15 this evening, and a late minor 11:30 to 12:30. I'm B93.3 meteorologist Stu Mock.
7: All righty, Stu, thank you. It is clear sailing on the radar this morning. Nothing to see there. Wind is calm, sky is clear. We're at 40 degrees in Brainerd and Baxter right now. B93.

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1: B93.3, Florida Georgia Line, smooth.
0: Why?
1: I guess she had hair removal
0: done. I guess so. It's still that, isn't it?
1: I know. We can't stop talking about it.
0: Okay. So the off-air portion of the show, which you guys don't get.
1: I wish you could.
0: I wish you could, though.
1: Some of the
0: funniest stuff happens. The conversations that happen off the air, then the music ends and we get like smooth talking about laser hair removal.
1: We didn't plan that, by the way.
0: But yeah, and the idea, we're going to see if somebody, you want to do this on the radio? You want to do the whole nose hair thing?
1: I totally think we should do that. Because, and we should probably live stream it.
0: Okay.
1: We'll put it on Facebook Live.
0: I'd be willing.
1: We give Bill the hair, the nose hair removal. Hey, if there's an esthetician out there that wants to come into the studio and do that. For Bill.
0: I feel that this is a, well, because I can't grow it on top of my head. So,
1: no.
0: So of course, it goes all the other places. Ears,
1: right.
0: Nose.
1: Right.
0: Nose. And, more out of the nose than I'd like to.
1: Yeah, so we can talk.
0: All right.
1: Y'all, hit us up. Let us know if you're an esthetician and you'd like to do a professional job on Bill's nostrils. God. He's got a chia pet growing out of there.
0: They're just lining up. A chia pet.
1: I'm
0: oh
1: just
0: my
1: kidding.
0: Gosh.
1: It's not that bad, Bill.
0: Okay.
1: But y'all reach out to us.
0: Wow.
1: You can text us on the Patriot Plumbing, Heating, and Air text line 218-822-2933.
0: You know, I was thinking, you know, because on top of my head, the hair was thinning, and I thought as you got older, that became less of a problem.
1: Like,
0: oh, no.
1: You would have less hair all over.
0: No.
1: Is
0: less
1: what
0: hair
1: you thought.
0: Here, but all the other things, no, it, you're right. It's time for us to move on. In this morning show, to three things you need to know.
2: Number one.
0: Oh, boy.
1: All right. This is I think there's some north-south differences on this one. We're talking about taking your shoes off when you walk in the house.
0: Okay. All right.
1: So there's some surveys done, and it turns out 70% of Americans prefer a shoes-off household.
0: Yep.
1: Okay.
0: I get it.
1: 81% agree ditching footwear makes a home feel cleaner. Fewer than half, 44%, always or usually ask guests to do the same. Fewer than half. So there's a big difference there.
0: That's going to be where I think your
1: north-south
0: divide is on
1: right.
0: this.
1: Mm-hmm. Right. Now, if I had super muddy shoes at my mom's house, obviously I'd take them off.
0: That would be very kind of you, yes.
1: I would never... No one. I don't think there's anyone in the South that would ask a guest. Anyone raised in the South would ask a guest to remove their shoes. No one would do that.
0: You think so?
1: I don't think anyone would do that.
0: Okay.
1: If they offer to take them off, sure. But most people aren't going to.
0: So maybe it's Minnesota passive aggressive, but here's how we do it. The shoes go by the door.
1: That's good. That's good. Like, I usually take
0: Come on in. The shoes go by the door.
1: Well, so
0: it just,
1: I think there's times when it makes more sense up here because you don't have the salt and the snow that comes in down south. Now you're still having dirt.
0: Dirt's dirt.
1: Dirt is dirt.
0: But that salt, that stuff is really destructive to the floors.
1: It's really destructive.
0: Yeah.
1: And you often have like snow boots, like specific footwear in those months that you would never wear into the house.
0: Yeah.
1: But you don't have that down south. But also I think it's this sort of like gentility, like how dare you ask me to take my shoes off and expose my feet. Like like I never saw my grandmother's feet.
0: Really?
1: No.
0: Yeah.
1: But
0: I had to rub mine, but whatever.
1: Oh, there's therapy for that, buddy.
0: That's right. There ought to be, as there should be.
1: Right.
0: Hey, but you're right. I think this is a north-south thing, too. But at the same time, it's like, yeah, with the salt and snow and stuff that we have.
1: You have to.
0: And it's just like, if it's that way year-round, because then you don't want to have to think about it in the off-season.
1: Right.
0: All right.
2: Number two.
0: So Newsweek did this with their shoes on.
1: Okay.
0: It seems like everything that happens, causes something to become more expensive. Like every time you turn around, it was toilet paper, then it was whatever.
1: It's a global economy.
0: Right.
1: That's what's happening.
0: Well,
1: we're talking about a rundown of foods that could become more expensive during El Nino.
0: Right.
1: We have these weather extremes.
0: Mm-hmm.
1: They're impacting farming in other parts of the world.
0: All over the world, really.
1: Yes.
0: And chocolate, olive oil, coffee, and wheat are expected to be in short supply and could spike in cost for American consumers.
1: Right.
0: One more thing to worry about.
1: Yeah. So as far as timing, the first ones you might see spiking are chocolate and sugar.
0: Yeah.
1: Probably follows a wheat shortfall, obviously. And then coffee and palm oil-based foods take 3 to 15 months to be affected. So we wouldn't see that until next year.
0: Okay.
1: Here's something that's a little concerning.
0: Yeah.
1: Global wheat production is approaching a 56-year low.
0: That is concerning.
1: Generally, American agriculture is expected to dodge the main El Nino complications.
0: Right.
1: There could be some state-to-state impacts, but the broader concern is El Nino's farming destruction in South Asia, West Africa.
0: Interesting.
1: Where, sadly, it can exacerbate food insecurity in, like, the poorest of the poor areas of the world.
0: Yeah.
1: So,
0: and bigger perspective here, of course.
1: Yeah.
0: Generally, El Nino comes around, what, every 6 to 10 years, is it?
1: Is that what it is?
0: I believe it is, and does have an impact on our winters.
1: Maybe we can ask Stu about this later this morning.
0: Maybe we can. El Nino year, they've been saying this now for months that we're heading into that.
1: Mm-hmm.
0: Means that one of the things for us would be slightly warmer and less precipitation. And
1: we don't need that.
0: No, we need the snow is what we need.
1: And we need icy lakes.
0: That's right, for fishing.
2: Number three.
0: So, you know, when you're going to the restaurant, you can scan that on your phone. And have you been to a restaurant and remember the old days when there was a smoking and a non-smoking section?
1: Oh, yeah.
0: Okay.
1: It was like having a peeing and a non-peeing swimming pool.
0: Right.
1: Made no difference.
0: It made no difference.
1: Right.
0: You're right. A peeing and no peeing swimming pool is the perfect analogy. Well, now here we go with a little different take on that. And I remember those times going in and you'd go into the non-smoking section and it would drift over. You'd be like, But now they're talking about doing the same thing with cell phones.
1: Right. So some restaurants and bars have started asking people to put their phone into lockable pouches when they arrive, like during some concerts and shows, which I can kind of understand.
0: Yeah.
1: Others are offering perks to give it up.
0: Okay.
1: Like a bottle of wine, or like Chick-fil-A locations have a cell phone coops challenge where if you stash your phones in a box, you get a free ice cream, which might motivate me. And some have signs just announcing cell phone bans and will ask guests to leave if they don't follow the rules.
0: The rules.
1: But what do y'all think about, like, phone-free sections? Let us know.
0: I think it's kind of silly.
1: I think it's kind of silly, too. 218-822-2933. The only time I care about someone else's phone is, like, during a concert or a movie.
0: And if they're putting it up in front of my face,
1: yes.
0: right, like I'm trying to watch the concert and I'm looking at it through your screen.
1: Absolutely.
0: I don't appreciate that as much. But, you know, I go to these things and a lot of times I want to just like share it with everybody. It's like, check out what we're doing. This is really cool. I do that a lot and I get a lot of heat for
1: you
0: it
1: do.
0: From my family.
1: Well, I think if you do it like briefly, there's no big deal.
0: Oh, yeah.
1: But in a movie theater, a dark movie theater, somebody's got their screen on, that is a no-no for sure.
0: But
1: otherwise, if we're at a restaurant, I don't care what somebody at the next table is doing with their phone.
0: As long as they have the volume turned off.
1: Very good point, Bill.
0: I don't want to hear it.
1: No,
0: you can sit there and stare at your videos all you want, but don't make everyone listen to that crap.
1: Agreed. Get some earphones.
0: Yeah.
1: What do you call them? Headphones?
0: Headphones. Earbuds. Whatever.
1: Earbuds.
0: Yeah.
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12: From the Brainerd Lakes Weather Center.
13: There's a frost advisory from Brainerd North till 9 a.m. this morning. Sunny today. Look for that high near 60 with a calm breeze. A few more clouds develop overnight. We drop to 46. South winds increase a bit, about 5 to 10. Mostly sunny tomorrow. A slight rain chance in the afternoon, about 64. South winds 5 to 15, gust to 30. And sunny on Sunday at about 62. I'm B93.3 meteorologist Stu Mock.
0: And temperature-wise... with a clear sky, no wind to speak of, nothing on the radar. We're at 40 degrees right now in Brainerd and Baxter.
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0: Can you feel it?
1: I can definitely feel it. It's Friday.
0: No kidding. Football Friday. Yes. Homecoming tonight.
1: Homecoming. Yeah. We're going to be serving up burgers.
0: Yeah, the tailgating party starts at 5 at Don Adamson Field. It is sponsored in part by Crowing Recycling. And thanks to our friends from Mississippi Valley Cattlemen's Association.
1: They're giving us the delicious burgers to prepare for
0: and,
1: you.
0: And they're doing the cooking, too. So.
1: Oh, they are?
0: Oh, yeah.
1: Oh, good. I don't have to do the cooking?
0: You're not doing the cooking.
1: No, I just get to serve it to you and smile.
0: Yeah, that's right.
1: Y'all come see me. Come hang out with me.
0: There it is. I'm going to be over there helping set up a little bit this afternoon. And then probably hanging out for just a little bit before I have another appointment I need to make.
1: But you're a busy man.
0: Oh, you know.
1: I'm excited about football. It's going to be a great game.
0: It's going to be fun tonight. So looking forward to that. It is Warriors versus the Bemidji Lumberjacks. And the game is going to be on our sister station on KLIZ, The Fan.
1: Mm-hmm.
0: And we dusted off Mac.
1: Yes, Mackie's back to call the game.
0: Oh, Mackie's back. We got to come up with a bumper music for him. Yeah, old Mackie's back.
1: There's a song about that.
0: There is, yeah. Except, you know what that song's about?
1: It's about a serial
0: killer. Yeah, let's not use that one after all. Okay, it is sports time now with Zach.
2: Good morning. Let's go look at your sports. Browns and Steelers kicked off week 4 of the NFL season with a bang as Cleveland topped Pittsburgh 27-24 on Thursday Night Football. Action continues Sunday with the Washington Commanders facing the Indianapolis Colts in London. Elsewhere, first place in the AFC West is up for grabs when the Las Vegas Raiders host the Kansas City Chiefs. Vikings will hope to remain perfect in week 4 as well, hosting the Miami Dolphins on Sunday at the Bank. And some other team news, the Purple signed cornerback Natrone Brooks of the practice squad yesterday. Prime time, though, on Sunday, Carolina Panthers hosting the Detroit Lions, and week 4 wraps up Monday Night Football when the New Orleans Saints host the Atlanta Falcons. Basketball is back. NBA preseason tips off north of the border on Saturday when the Raptors battle the Heat from Quebec. Wild open the season with a 3-1 victory over the Predators in Nashville. Open for back-to-back wins when it hosts the Boston Bruins tomorrow at Grand Casino Arena, and Warrior football tonight, homecoming against the Bemidji Lumberjacks. We'll see it at the field for a 7 o'clock kickoff. And that's been a look at your sports on B93.3.
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1: From the Brainerd Now Newsroom, I'm Tess Taylor. More than 320,000 Minnesotans are losing their current Medicare Advantage plans for 2027. Blue Cross Blue Shield of Minnesota is eliminating most of its existing plans, affecting about 250,000 people. Medica, Health Partners, United Healthcare, and Humana are also cutting plans or leaving some counties. Insurers say rising medical and prescription drug costs are forcing them to scale back coverage. Medicare open enrollment begins October 15th and runs through December 7th. The family of a Twin Cities woman killed by an ICE agent earlier this year in Minneapolis is filing two lawsuits against the federal government. Renee Good was shot and killed by federal officer Jonathan Ross on January 7th. The first suit named the United States government as the defendant and alleges wrongful death. The second lawsuit names Ross, White House Deputy Chief of Staff Stephen Miller, and former Homeland Security Secretary Kristi Noem. They are accused of conspiring to interfere with civil rights by senior federal officials, federal immigration enforcement agent, and private actors. The Little Falls Police Department is investigating after a pedestrian was struck and killed by a train Wednesday night near 9th Avenue and Lindbergh Drive Northwest in Little Falls. Emergency crews responded to the scene just before 10 p.m. that night, where they found the individual and he was pronounced deceased. That individual was identified as 45-year-old Thomas Belaski of Little Falls. His body was transported to a medical examiner's office for an examination. The circumstances surrounding that incident are under investigation, according to a news release that was received on Thursday. And after the Brainerd School Board approved a shared services agreement with Little Falls Community Schools in September, Mark Deal, Executive Director of Operations at Little Falls, is set to dedicate 20 hours of work per week to the Brainerd Public Schools. The Brainerd Dispatch reports that currently Deal provides leadership that connects the Little Falls District's facilities, safety, security, and operational systems to its broader educational mission. He will now work closely with Brainerd Superintendent Chip Rankin to support Brainerd District operations and leadership. The shared position comes as Brainerd prepares for the December retirement of Carrie Ross, the district's executive director of schools, and continues to operate without an assistant superintendent. That's news at this hour. From the Brainerd Now Newsroom, I'm Tess Taylor.
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3: There's a frost advisory from Brainerd North till 9 a.m. this morning. Sunny today. Look for that high near 60 with a calm breeze. A few more clouds develop overnight. We drop to 46. South winds increase a bit, about 5 to 10. Mostly sunny tomorrow. A slight rain chance in the afternoon, about 64. South winds 5 to 15, gust to 30. And sunny on Sunday at about 62. I'm B93.3 meteorologist Stu Mock.
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0: B93.3, today's Best Country Zac Brown Band. And we heard from Sam Hunt and Luke Combs to get things going here in the 7 o'clock hour, 14 after 7. It is 40. It's a little on the chill side this morning as we start things out. We need to warm it up on our Friday morning brew with Bill, Lucy, and Stu.
1: Is it Friday yet?
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8: You do?
9: Woo. Let's go to work.
10: But boss, it's Friday.
11: Of course. It's freaking Friday.
12: It is Friday. Everybody got big plans for the weekend?
2: A fantastic show.
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0: Stu, how are you now?
15: I'm good. How about you two?
16: Doing great. It's Friday?
0: That's awesome.
16: How are you doing?
0: I'm liking that. I'm liking the Friday thing. We've got the homecoming tailgating party thing.
16: Oh, yeah. That's tonight.
0: Tonight,
16: and
0: yeah.
16: I was supposed to wear like a radio station gear, and I didn't. Maybe I need to go buy a Warriors shirt.
0: You could buy a Warriors shirt. That would be kind of a classic thing to do.
16: Walgreens.
0: Sure. You can actually buy them down there.
16: Oh, I'll just buy one there, and that, then I get my money to them.
0: There, right, exactly.
16: Okay, done.
0: Done.
16: That's right.
0: And so we're giving away burgers tonight before the game
16: and
0: the tailgate.
16: Right.
0: And that's going to be happening from 5 o'clock until till we're out or the game starts, whichever.
16: And the game starts at 7?
0: I think so, yeah.
16: Yeah. I'm going to be down there. I'm excited about it.
0: Mm-hmm.
16: Big Fun might be there.
0: Yeah, oh, yeah.
16: We'll see if he can make it happen.
0: Yeah.
16: Serve up some burgers. Actually, he might be there eating them.
0: That's the idea.
16: Yeah, he would. That's probably
0: prefer
16: what
0: that.
16: He'll be
0: yeah.
16: doing.
15: That's an acceptable solution in my world.
16: Yeah.
0: Indeed. And, this weekend is going to be, this is one of those weekends where there isn't I don't have a festival to go to, I found something to do on Saturday.
16: What are you doing?
0: Oh, I got to look at my calendar now.
16: Well, don't worry about it. If it's not that exciting that you can't remember, that you can remember it, we don't need to know about it.
0: Right. Oh, there's a wedding on Saturday.
16: Mm.
0: And then on Sunday. Oh, okay. Here it is.
16: Sunday.
0: Mm-hmm. Breakfast at the Elks.
16: Oh, okay. What are y'all making?
15: Nice.
0: There's going to be omelets. There's going to be pancakes. They have incredible French toast.
16: Mm.
0: Made to serve.
16: Sounds great.
0: 8 to noon at the Elks.
16: All right, y'all.
0: Okay.
16: Can anybody go?
0: Yes. Oh, this is wide open.
16: Oh,
0: absolutely. This is
16: okay.
0: It's a community breakfast. So, yeah, it's absolutely wide open.
16: Well, I'm going to spend part of the weekend going through closets and getting everything out for coats for kids because that ends on the 7th.
0: So we got to get that done.
16: Yeah. And I've been saying I'm going to do it for 3 weeks now.
0: How's that working?
16: Yeah, I've still just been saying
15: it. Still talking
16: it.
15: About it.
0: That's right, yeah. Exactly. How about you, Stu? Do you have a big weekend plan ahead?
15: I told last night that she's going to some craft festival with a girlfriend or something tomorrow. It's like, oh, darn. Oh, it's going to be so quiet without you.
0: Fair.
16: I always wonder if she hears you say that. And goes, hey.
0: Hey.
16: What do you mean, buddy?
0: Just for that, I'm going to go to a craft fair.
15: Yeah, go ahead.
0: That's right. Hey.
15: Dog and I will do something, that we like.
0: Dog and I. Mean you're going to take a nap in the chair. That's what I like.
16: Mm-hmm.
0: Shh, don't tell, right?
16: Oh, those are the best, man.
0: Chair
16: Why
0: naps.
16: Is it so easy to fall asleep
0: on
16: a couch or in a chair and then you get in bed?
0: And then you sit
16: and toss and turn.
0: And stare at the ceiling.
16: Why?
0: I don't know. I wish I understood the power of the nap.
16: It's got something to do with, like, psychology.
0: There's got to
16: be some psychology. Let's investigate that.
0: That's okay, you work on that. Let
16: Chair
0: us know
16: naps.
0: On Monday. Chair naps, why they work
15: Give
0: so well.
15: Give us a report.
0: I need a report.
16: Well, peer-reviewed study.
0: I started the report and fell asleep in the chair. So that's all I have for this report today.
16: Exactly.
0: Oh, well. And weather-wise, an appropriately decent day on the way today, but also over the weekend, not so bad.
15: No, it's going to get nicer next week. Sounds tremendous.
0: I was doing a look at the leaves. This is we're getting into prime go look at the leaves season here.
16: I love it.
0: And I'm not seeing a lot of the oranges. I'm seeing yellows and browns.
16: I'm seeing some reds.
0: A little bit of red?
16: Yeah.
0: Good maples in that area?
16: Yeah, I've seen reds and yellows. And let me tell you, as someone who did not grow up with a true autumn.
0: Not like this. No way.
16: Mm-hmm. This is gorgeous to me.
0: It is absolutely beautiful.
16: Yeah. Mm-hmm. I love the bright yellow, though.
0: Yeah?
16: Yeah.
0: Oh.
16: Get excited about that.
0: There you go. Best place. There's some really good roads you could great county roads you could take to go see the colors in the trees. I'm very partial to my own,
16: yes,
0: of course, but there's just a few stretches where you go where it's a windy county road and you go, this is a really beautiful place where we live.
16: Yes, wow. It is beautiful.
0: Right.
16: So this isn't like a county road, but I have questions. Uh-huh. Riverside Drive.
0: That's
16: one of my favorite roads.
0: Technically is a county road.
16: It is?
0: Yeah. Okay. Sure. Yeah.
16: Beautiful, windy road, lots of trees. There's a sign that appeared yesterday that says Road Work 2027.
0: Oh.
16: And so I need to know if anybody knows what is going on with one of the most beautiful roads in Brainerd.
0: Probably just
16: in 2027.
0: It's probably just resurfacing. I'm sure it'll
16: be can't
0: fine.
16: Widen that road.
0: No, there's no widening.
16: Like,
0: the road.
16: They better not destroy that road.
0: Okay. There's some people who are old enough who remember when it was very narrow and even more windy. So there is that.
16: Is it you? Are you old enough?
0: I am old enough.
16: Okay.
0: There's that. Thanks for pointing it out. Hey, take a look at that weather for some, maybe this weekend, going out looking at the leaves.
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7: Pretty decent looking morning, a little on the cool side. The frost advisory here in the Lakes area, Brainerd, Baxter, north and west here this morning. That's till 9 a.m. Otherwise, I'm expecting a sunny, nice day. It sounds very fine indeed. Now, a few more clouds build in tonight. Let's talk about a little system, kind of weak out to the west, Idaho and into western Montana this morning. There's a little rain in central South Dakota. I expect a very fast moving low, that system out to the west, to zip right into the area. Build a few more clouds later tonight, and there will be a slight chance of a little rain tomorrow afternoon. That's about the extent. No other changes to the forecast. In fact, already by Saturday night and Sunday, skies clear out. And with the return of sun, nice temperatures. A little cooler than normal by Sunday or into Monday. Nothing drastic, just a couple of degrees below. Still sounds very nice with sunshine. Pleasant conditions ought to be seen. A little more possibility for some of that frost. I'd say Sunday night, Monday night, probably have to start thinking about covering up some of the flowers and things just to get them through, because once we get through that cool part right after that little low, I expect next week those temps to warm up again. Mid and upper 60s, there may be a 70 in the mix next week. That sounds a lot more comfortable once again. Still very nice as we get this October well underway. Again, the frost advisory here in north till 9 a.m. Otherwise, a sunny day is in store. The high close to 60 with a calm breeze. Skies become partly cloudy. Clouds build in tonight. Down to 46. The winds become south, 5 to 10. Mostly sunny tomorrow. Just a slight rain chance in the afternoon. About 64 with the south winds, 5 to 15, gusting around 30. Sunny, a little cooler Sunday, about 62. Still with a northwest breeze. There's a minor fish feeding period from 11 till noon. There's a major 5:15 to 7:15 this evening, and a late minor 11:30 to 12:30. I'm B93.3 meteorologist Stu Mock.
8: All right, around the neighborhood, it's cool, but it's not like super duper cold. I mean,
9: it's cool. Yeah. I mean, it was cool enough that I had the heat on in my car this morning.
8: What?
9: Well, look, y'all, right now in Little Falls,
8: yeah,
9: it's 32 degrees.
8: Is it really?
9: I mean, that's what the National Weather Service says. Are they reliable? I'm asking
7: Depends
9: y'all.
7: Exactly where the thermometer is located.
9: Okay, well, yeah. It says fog and mist, 32 degrees.
8: You're right.
9: Yeah, a lot warmer everywhere else. Why is it so cold there?
8: I don't know. That's the airport, though, on the south side of Little Falls. That's why. I don't know why it would be colder there, but there it is.
9: Okay.
8: No idea.
9: In Garrison, it's 35, 37 in Crosby, Emily, 36, Aiken, 35, Pine River, 38, Staples, 36, Wadena, 37, 35 in Motley, 37 in Baxter, and 35 in Brainerd. So, yeah, you turn your heat on in your car when it's in the 30s, right?
8: I guess.
9: I mean,
8: boy, we dropped a couple of degrees here in the last hour. Yeah.
9: So it's chilly. You said it's cool, but not too bad.
8: Not
9: it's in
8: too
9: the
8: bad. Oh, low- well.

0: 30s.
1: Yeah. Okay, fine. You win. Take that.
0: I also am not really dressed appropriately. I just have on like a flannel shirt. Oh, Bill's got on shorts. How did I miss that for the last hour? My brain blocked it.
1: I am going to be the last one wearing shorts in the building, I guarantee it.
0: Well, you got a great tan.
1: Thanks.
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1: Well, it's funny that came up because next week we're going to have
0: Fire Safety Week.
1: Yeah, Fire Safety Week.
0: Oh, yeah.
1: Might have a special visitor. Might have a special edition of Headlines or Hogwash.
0: No, we're totally going to do that.
1: Okay, I was just trying to tease it, Bill.
0: Yeah, we're totally doing that.
1: All right, cool.
0: Special edition of Headlines or Hogwash, the Fire is Safety edition.
1: All right,
0: so we'll have that coming up next week. Looking forward to that.
1: Yeah, that's going to be fun.
0: You gave me something to look forward to next week. Look at that.
1: It doesn't take much to excite him.
0: That's what she said.
1: And I can't believe you just said that. That music always excites me.
0: Yes.
1: Because I'm either like on a wagon going across the plains to California to get my gold.
0: To Oregon.
1: Oregon?
0: It's the Oregon Trail.
1: Oh, that's dysentery in your future. Or we're playing Headlines or Hogwash. If you want to play, give us a call. 218-822-2933.
0: That's right. Playing the Headlines or Hogwash puts you in a contest. You could either win $200 or some delicious pizza from Slice on Oak. Let's go grab our fifth caller.
1: Let's do it.
0: Fifth caller right now, B93.3.
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0: It's Headlines or Hogwash. Time to play the contest on the radio.
1: Yeah, it is. And
0: today,
1: we've got Ray.
0: Ray's here with us today.
1: What's up, Ray?
0: Ray?
1: Ray, where'd you go?
0: There you are. Hi, Ray.
9: Hi.
0: How's it going?
9: I just want to say
0: there it is.
9: Good morning to Neil Buhite and Ed and Carol.
1: Carol, Neil, good morning, my friends.
0: There you go. The whole crew, we got it.
1: Yeah. Are you ready to play Headlines or Hogwash?
9: Yes, ma'am, I am.
0: Excellent.
1: Right. We got some good ones.
0: I think you should start this morning.
1: Okay, well, I want to start by asking Ed, Ray, Ray, do you mind sharing your age with us today?
0: What?
9: I'm 75 years old.
1: All right, 75-year-old man, this is the perfect statement for a 75-year-old man.
0: I'm scared.
1: Here's your first statement. According to Hello Kitty creators, Hello Kitty's real name is Kitty White.
0: Why would that be per...
1: It's not. Sarcasm.
0: Oh.
1: Do you know who Hello Kitty is?
9: I didn't get it either.
0: I was like, what in the wide world of sports?
1: Yeah, I was saying that like as a joke.
0: Okay.
1: Because obviously...
0: you wouldn't have hung out with Hello Kitty.
1: No, 75-year-old men probably not very familiar with Hello Kitty, but it is the statement we have.
0: That is.
1: So do you know who Hello Kitty is?
9: No.
0: Okay, well, that works even better then.
1: All right, you know what? Read yours. I'll come up with a different one.
0: All right.
1: So scratch Hello Kitty.
0: Scratch.
1: I see.
0: Good kitty.
1: Yeah, good kitty.
0: All right. Statement number 1.5. The yellow support our troops ribbon is trademarked by the Canadian government. All right.
1: Okay, here's your new statement from me, Ray.
0: Okay.
1: Abraham Lincoln's first vice president was named Hannibal Hamlin.
0: Okay.
1: Abraham Lincoln's first vice president was named Hannibal Hamlin.
0: Okay.
1: There you go.
0: Somehow that's better than Hello Kitty. I'm not sure how, but okay.
1: At least he knows who Abraham Lincoln
0: is. That's right. Okay, yeah, we got that going.
1: I assume, Ray, that you know who Abe Lincoln is. Yeah,
0: right.
9: Okay.
0: All right. Yes.
1: So Bill's statement will be first, mine will be second.
0: Okay, yeah, there we go. That's right. Support our troops ribbon, trademarked by the Canadian government.
1: And Abe Lincoln's first vice president was Hannibal Hamlin.
0: Mm-hmm. There you go.
9: Well, I'm going to go both hogwash.
1: Okay. Hogwash, you say?
9: Yes, final answer.
0: Final answer.
1: He's locking it down.
0: Is hogwash.
1: They both sound made up.
0: They both do sound made up, don't they?
9: Yes, they did.
0: But they're not.
1: They're both true. They're both true.
0: Yeah.
1: Tell us about support.
9: And that's what I usually do. I usually go headline.
0: So the support our troops, the yellow ribbon that we've seen all over for years and years and years and decades is trademarked by the Canadian government and can only be used legally with their permission.
1: That's bonkers.
0: That is bonkers.
1: I mean, we're paying them. We paying them some money,
0: right?
1: When we use it?
0: I guess.
1: Or when somebody makes those stickers?
0: It must be.
1: Okay. All right.
0: Yeah, it's trademark. So.
1: It's Canadian.
9: Oh, well.
0: I can't imagine them giving you a cease and desist on it, but sure.
1: Yeah.
0: All right.
1: Abraham Lincoln, his first vice president, was named Hannibal Hamlin. And here's an interesting little fact. They didn't meet each other until after they were elected.
0: Really?
1: They didn't even meet each other. Nope. Lincoln picked him as his running mate. I know, it's real weird. Lincoln picked him as his running mate because Hamlin was from Maine and he wanted to help get votes from the Northeast, and I guess it worked.
0: Apparently that worked. Well, there you go. Now you know.
1: Hannibal.
0: Old Hannibal.
1: Let's bring back the name Hannibal.
0: No, you can't do it now.
1: What? Why not?
0: Because...
1: Hannibal Lecter?
0: Yeah, ruined it.
1: Come on.
0: Ruined that name. Yeah, it's like, Adolf isn't doing so good these days either,
1: no, he's
0: let's
1: not.
0: Be honest. All right, yeah, fine.

0: That song is one of Ray's favorites, and we play it for him today.
1: That's right.
0: There you go.
1: That one goes out to Ray.
0: All right. Tim McGraw's Humble and Kind. B93.3 on the Morning Show. I'm Wild Bill.
1: I'm Lucy Lewis.
0: And coming up today at 5 o'clock is tailgating before the Brainerd Warriors football game.
1: That's right. It's homecoming.
0: Oh, hey.
1: And we're going to be out there hanging out with our friends, you, the listener.
0: And the Mississippi Valley Cattlemen's Association is going to be flipping the burgers.
1: That's right. And we're going to be serving them up. Am I right?
0: That's the plan.
1: Do I get to wear a hairnet?
0: I would hope so.
1: I'm excited about it. And big thanks to Crow Wing Recycling for making that happen, too.
0: Yes,
1: so come see us.
0: Sports time.
2: Good morning. Let's go look at your sports. Browns and Steelers kicked off week four of the NFL season with a bang as Cleveland topped Pittsburgh 27-24 on Thursday Night Football. Action continues Sunday with the Washington Commanders facing the Indianapolis Colts in London. Elsewhere, first place in the AFC West is up for grabs when the Las Vegas Raiders host the Kansas City Chiefs. Vikings will hope to remain perfect in week four as well, hosting the Miami Dolphins on Sunday at the Bank. And some other team news, the Purple signed cornerback Natrone Brooks of the practice squad yesterday. Primetime, though, on Sunday, Carolina Panthers host the Detroit Lions, and week four wraps up Monday Night Football when the New Orleans Saints host the Atlanta Falcons. Basketball is back. NBA preseason tips off north of the border on Saturday when the Raptors battle the Heat from Quebec. Wild open the season with a 3-1 victory over the Predators in Nashville. Open for back-to-back wins when it hosts the Boston Bruins tomorrow at Grand Casino Arena, and Warrior football tonight, homecoming against the Bemidji Lumberjacks. We'll see it at the field for a 7 o'clock kickoff. And that's been a look at your sports on B93.3.
1: 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Good morning, Josh. How's it going?
3: Hey, good morning, Lucy. 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
3: 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In lieu of what inevitably comes here in Minnesota, it's a good time to look at that stuff.
1: That's right. The weather's always unpredictable, and you can find a car at Lakes Area Auto Solutions that will handle the weather no matter what it is.
3: Yeah, you certainly can. In addition to that, we try to make sure we go through them really well. So when you do come pick out a car here, not only is it going to be affordable, but it's also going to be reliable. Like I said, we do our best to make sure before we even offer them for sale that we go through them extensively and make sure that you're going to have a good experience before, during, and after your purchase.
1: Right. So we've got variety, we've got affordability, reliability, and what's on everybody's mind, especially the gas prices.
3: Yeah, for sure, Lucy. I mean, we're at a spot right now in the economy where it's certainly gas prices are unfortunately high, hoping they come down for all of us. But as of now, they seem to be sticking higher than we'd like, along with a lot of other raised costs within the household. So we try to focus on making sure, again, I mentioned before, but affordability. But in addition to that, when it comes to driving them, we have shifted to making sure that we have some more fuel-efficient cars, save you some money at the pump, hopefully pass a few more gas seasons on your way to work and back home. And so, yeah, that's a big part of our focus right now.
1: Well, where can people find you guys? Where are y'all located?
3: Well, yeah, kind of our preferred method is top in, so that way you can get a chance to see us, see what vehicles we have. If you have a trade-in, we're happy to look at that and be as fair as we can on that. So we are located right across from the Westport Shopping Center on 210 next to that Valvoline and Casey's.
1: Mm-hmm.
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2: From the Brainerd Now Newsroom, I'm Tess Taylor. More than 320,000 Minnesotans will lose their current Medicare Advantage plans for 2027. Blue Cross Blue Shield of Minnesota is eliminating most of its existing plans, affecting about 250,000 people. Medica, Health Partners, United Healthcare, and Humana are also cutting plans or leaving some counties. Insurers say rising medical and prescription drug costs are forcing them to scale back coverage. Medicare open enrollment begins October 15th and runs through December 7th. The Fond du Lac Band is bringing its first cannabis shop to Duluth in 2027. Anang Native Cannabis Company plans to open the store early next year behind Fond du Lac Casino. The $2 million project will include a 2,000-square-foot store and delivery service. The location is expected to create 25 jobs and will be Anang's third retail cannabis shop. Band officials say the project will support efforts to revitalize downtown Duluth. The Little Falls Police Department is investigating after a pedestrian was struck and killed by a train Wednesday night near 9th Avenue and Lindbergh Drive Northwest in Little Falls. Emergency crews responded to the scene just before 10 p.m., where the individual was pronounced deceased. That individual has been identified as 45-year-old Thomas Belaski of Little Falls. His body was transported to the medical examiner's office for examination. The circumstances surrounding the incident are under investigation, according to a news release received on Thursday. And after the Brainerd School Board approved a shared services agreement with Little Falls Community Schools on September 21st, Mark Deal, Executive Director of Operations at Little Falls, is set to dedicate 20 hours of work per week to the Brainerd Public Schools. The Brainerd Dispatch reports that currently Deal provides leadership that connects the Little Falls District's facilities, safety, security, and operational systems to its broader educational mission. He will now work closely with Brainerd Superintendent Chip Rankin to support Brainerd District operations and leadership. The shared position comes as Brainerd prepares for the December retirement of Carrie Ross, the district's executive director of schools, and continues to operate without an assistant superintendent. That's news at this hour from the Brainerd Now Newsroom. I'm Tess Taylor.
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4: From the Brainerd Lakes Weather Center.
5: There's a frost advisory from Brainerd North till 9 a.m. this morning. Sunny today. Look for that high near 60 with a calm breeze. A few more clouds develop overnight. We drop to 46. South winds increase a bit, about 5 to 10. Mostly sunny tomorrow. A slight rain chance in the afternoon, about 64. South winds 5 to 15, gust to 30. And sunny on Sunday at about 62. I'm B93.3 meteorologist Stu Mock.
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8: Right now in the BLA, south breeze, light at 3, it's, fair sky.
9: Yeah, sunny?
8: Yeah. Well, yeah.
9: Fair?
8: Fair.
9: Fair or sunny?
8: Fair. We'll call it fair for right now.
9: Okay, fair. What we can say
10: is... You're going to make me look out the window, aren't you?
9: Oh, well, why not, Bill? I mean, yeah, oh, it's sunny. Yeah. It's sunny, y'all. 38 degrees. So we're warming up a little bit from this morning.
8: Wow. That was a lot of work.
9: Yeah, lifting the blondes.
8: Just, no, I had to scoot my butt over there.
9: Oh, you know. It's really hard on a rolly chair.
8: Okay.

0: B93.3, Ella Langley, loving life again. It's easy to love life when you're living in this area.
1: You better believe it. There's a lot of cool things going on. Of course, this weekend is the first weekend in October, so it's also the first Sunday breakfast at the Brainerd Elks.
0: Yes.
1: 8 to noon. Thought I'd throw that in there. But there's some other things going on, too, this weekend.
0: Yeah, there's a walleye tournament.
1: Ooh!
0: Yeah.
1: That's the End Hunger Walleye Dan tournament. You mean that one?
0: Yep. It's on Gull Lake tomorrow. They're raising funds for the outreach program of Brainerd Lakes. Fishingtoendhunger.com, where you can get more information and register. Also on Gull Lake, Gull Lake Oktoberfest.
1: Nice.
0: 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They're all going to have German beer to sample, sausage, live music, festive fun at each stop. 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
1: Got it. And are the B-Bay certificates on that one still available?
0: No, they sold out a long time ago. 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
1: There you go. All right, do that.
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1: You ready for a pumpkin festival?
0: Always.
1: Yeah, the Brainerd Parks and Recreation invites everyone out to the Great Pumpkin Festival. It is tomorrow at Memorial Park in Northeast Brainerd on Mill Avenue.
0: This is going to be fun for the kids.
1: Indeed, a free community event. I love that word. A petting zoo, hay rides, bounce house, games and races, pie eating contest.
0: Yeah, I love that.
1: I love it. Vendors, food, arts, crafts, more. Yeah, bring the family and friends out for an afternoon of fun. That goes 1 to 4 tomorrow at Memorial Park in Northeast Brainerd.
0: All right, lots of fun stuff happening this weekend. That's why it's great to live here.
1: It is a great weekend ahead. Aiken, we're going to do a pumpkin patch in Aiken.
0: Yeah.
1: I see that one too.
0: The Women's of Today pumpkin patch is going to be open at Aiken City Park.
1: All right, so check all those out on our website.
0: Yeah, lots of stuff.
1: Todaysbestcountry.com. Fred Draves over at Mills Honda. It is a great day to drive a Honda, and we could drive one right off the lot today, couldn't we?
2: Well, absolutely, in a multitude of ways.
1: Yeah, and maybe even bring that trade in so that we can get those trade-ins going, too. Let's talk about used inventory. We're always looking for a used car coming in, especially if it's a Honda, because there's loyalty benefits there.
2: No, absolutely. To your point, I mean, the used car market is always fluctuating, but one thing stayed true is that we've always paid kind of top dollar for them. So to your point, if you got any used cars and you're looking to do a trade-in, I mean, now's the time. And then to your next point on loyalty, Honda does have some sweet incentives. If you do have a Honda, I think some of them are 2011 or newer. Yeah. Some of them are 2012, depending on the model year you're looking at. But again, if you've got a Honda and you've been doing business with Honda, they've got some loyalty incentives that really sweeten the deal.
1: Very nice. So if you're driving an older model Honda and you're thinking, I'd like to get a new version of this, well, I'll stop into Mills Honda and let's see what we can do about making that happen then, huh?
2: No, absolutely. We got Ridgeline, CRVs, HRVs. I mean, we got them all, Accord, Civics. 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And like I say, I mean, take advantage of those loyalty incentives. You know, you've been doing business with Honda so long. I mean, keep it going so you can cash in on those sweet incentives.
1: How do we do it?
2: 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We're right across the street from Casey's gas station here in Brainerd, or Baxter, depending on who you ask, in the Westgate Mall. 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
1: Excellent. 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

0: chance of a little rain tomorrow afternoon. That's about the extent. No other changes to the forecast. In fact, already by Saturday night and Sunday, skies clear out. And with the return of sun, nice temperatures. A little cooler than normal by Sunday or into Monday. Nothing drastic, just a couple of degrees below. Still sounds very nice with sunshine. Pleasant conditions ought to be seen. A little more possibility for some of that frost. I'd say Sunday night, Monday night, probably have to start thinking about covering up some of the flowers and things just to get them through, because once we get through that cool part right after that little low, I expect next week those temps to warm up again. Mid and upper 60s, there may be a 70 in the mix next week. That sounds a lot more comfortable once again. Still very nice as we get this October well underway. Again, the frost advisory here in North till 9 a.m. Otherwise, a sunny day is in store. The high close to 60 with a calm breeze. Skies become partly cloudy. Clouds build in tonight. Down to 46. The winds become south, 5 to 10. Mostly sunny tomorrow. Just a slight rain chance in the afternoon. About 64 with the south winds, 5 to 15, gusting around 30. Sunny, a little cooler Sunday, about 62. Still with a northwest breeze. There's a minor fish feeding period from 11 till noon. There's a major 5:15 to 7:15 this evening, and a late minor 11:30 to 12:30. I'm B93.3 meteorologist Stu Mock.
1: Well, the sun is shining. We had a little cool stretch here this morning. And what are we at right now?
2: 38.
1: All righty. That's B-Grease.
2: Absolutely.
1: In Brainerd and Baxter. B93.

0: B93.3, today's Best Country, hanging out in the Hive. I'm Wild Bill.
1: I'm Lucy Lewis.
0: And we're getting ready for Vikings football on Sunday.
1: That's right.
0: Sunday.
1: Kickoff at 3:05.
0: Mm-hmm. Late game.
1: Yeah, playing. That's not that late.
0: Well, it's a late, not a noon game.
1: No.
0: It's a 3 o'clock
1: game. It's an afternoon game, Grandpa. Oh, my gosh.
2: You have to wake me in my chair. I'll be taking my afternoon nap.
1: They're playing the Miami Dolphins, and you can listen right here on B93.3.
0: Yeah, do that.
1: Yeah, do it.
0: Enjoy the day. Jordan Davis, I ain't saying.
1: B93.

0: B93.3, Mamaw's house. Thomas Rhett.
1: I'm glad you had to do that one.
0: Why? It's hard for you, Mamaw?
1: Mamaw.
0: Okay. It's Mamaw. Here's the thing. Because I've lived in different parts of the country.
1: Yeah?
0: Mamaw, more of a Appalachian, Kentucky thing.
1: Okay.
0: Meemaw.
1: Yeah.
0: Georgia.
1: Okay.
0: Alabama. I had a Meemaw.
1: You had a Meemaw.
0: I had a Meemaw and a Big Daddy. And then.
1: Wow.
0: Mawmaw.
1: Yeah.
0: Is more like Louisiana.
1: Oh.
0: That area.
1: Okay.
0: Yeah.
1: Wow.
0: I know.
1: Did not know that.
0: Southerners are weird about their grandparents' names.
1: Well, there
0: we're just making stuff up all the time.
1: I don't know that we really have a tradition like that up north other than, you know, it was grandma and grandpa. We really didn't have.
0: Well, you know.
1: You know.
0: Maybe we're more creative down there.
1: I don't know about that.
0: Look, my grandmother's name is Gummy.
1: You win.
0: Gummy.
1: Gummy wins. She wins. I love that. I love that name for her. She's an adorable human, and I love her. I wish we had, you know, maybe an
0: name. You mean to start calling you something?
1: No, maybe not.
0: I can give you a new name, Bill.
1: Oh, I'm afraid where that's going to go. Let's do something on the brighter side today instead. Good news. You know, things that make you go, you know, humanity isn't lost after all.
0: Yeah. Starting off in Texas.
1: On the brighter side in Texas?
0: Yeah.
1: Unlikely, but here we are. Police in North Texas say a 37-year-old man found a bag stuffed with $128,000.
0: It's a lot of money.
1: In cash, sitting on top of a Bank of America ATM.
0: Wow.
1: I feel like there's a story here.
0: Yeah.
1: There was also a smaller bag containing 19 checks. There was information on one of the bags indicating that it could belong to a Chick-fil-A. The guy took it to a nearby location, but the manager said it wasn't theirs, so he called the police.
0: I need to buy a Chick-fil-A franchise.
1: But apparently, yeah.
0: Okay.
1: Investigators later determined that a Brinks technician had serviced the ATM, and it was supposed to take the money, but was accidentally left by the machine.
0: Oh, dear.
1: Dear, I think someone's losing their job. Mm-hmm. This is a good news story for everybody but that driver.
0: I know.
1: Right? Police say that every single dollar was accounted for. The man was asked to remain, he had asked to remain anonymous. And the police chief said he just thought it was the right thing to do and doesn't think it should go beyond that. Here's this news story on it.
2: To find that kind of money or that amount of money is certainly rare. That's very unusual. Am I reading this correctly? Somebody found 128. Which officer has it?
3: I've never had a case like this before. There was no indication of a crime occurring. It looked like it was just left there by accident.
2: He just thinks it's the right thing to do and doesn't think it goes beyond that.
3: I've had cases where Good Samaritans have turned in property that they found, wallets, IDs, things like that. But in the case of $128,000, I've never had somebody turn in that kind of money before.
1: Well, somebody's got a really good moral compass now,
0: yeah,
1: don't they?
0: Yeah, an honest and a humble everyday hero.
1: Wow.
0: Yeah. This is just a great visual. Listen to this.
1: Right.
0: An emu somehow ended up trapped in a canal in Arizona. Yeah, I don't think they're native there. But Good Samaritans pulled the bird to safety.
1: You mean canals? No, canals in Arizona, general. Oh, you mean emus.
0: Emus are not native to Arizona.
1: Sorry.
0: Anyway, Good Samaritans pulled the emu from the canal before police arrived. Officers then had the unusual task of wrestling the very uncooperative emu into the back of a police SUV. Let that sink in.
1: I know.
0: Before eventually getting it to an animal rescue facility.
1: Oh my gosh.
0: Yes.
1: Do you ever watch the reels of the lady who has the emu that tries to sneak up behind her?
0: No.
1: And like, oh my God.
0: Is it like photobombing or something?
1: Yeah, and then it tries to it comes up.
0: Oh.
1: And, oh yeah.
0: Is it doing?
1: He tries to come up and like peck at her.
0: Oh, I thought you were going to say it comes up behind her because he loves her.
1: No, no.
0: Well, I'm going to go ahead and read this next one.
1: Go ahead.
0: Because I saw this character on socials, and you need to look him up. Mexico's National Guard has debuted its tiniest recruit.
1: Do tell.
0: Commando the Chihuahua.
1: God.
0: He was adopted 6 months ago by the National Guard. He was seen attending a training session in Mexico City last week and was even wearing a fitted tactical vest, goggles, and a tiny head-mounted camera.
1: Commando.
0: If you need just to smile today, just Google Commando the Chihuahua and say thank you to the morning show because it will make you smile.
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11: Frost advisory from Brainerd North till 9 a.m. this morning. Sunny today. Look for that high near 60 with a calm breeze. A few more clouds develop overnight. We drop to 46. South winds increase a bit, about 5 to 10. Mostly sunny tomorrow. A slight rain chance in the afternoon, about 64. South winds 5 to 15, gust to 30. And sunny on Sunday at about 62. I'm B93.3 meteorologist Stu Mock. B93.

0: B93.3, today's best country. Hanging out in the Hive, I'm Wild Bill.
1: I'm Lucy Lewis.
0: And here on the Big B this morning, we are getting ready for our socials, of course. This is who we, a lot of times we go out and find this stuff.
1: Yeah, it's a good one.
0: And this is one that between Reddit and various other sources.
1: Yes.
0: So funny.
1: It is. It's a special edition of the socials.
0: As Kenny Chesney was singing Get Along, we were thinking these kids can't get along to save their lives.
1: That's right.
0: That's right. Here on the socials today, Lucy, you found this and it is so funny.
1: It is funny. So we're talking about rules that parents and teachers had to make because some kid did it. And these aren't your typical, like, don't hit your brother.
0: Right, right, right.
1: Don't write on the walls in crayon.
0: These are oddly specific and makes you go, every time you see an oddly specific rule, you know it's there because someone did it.
1: Yeah. How about this?
0: All right.
1: My parents had to make a no waterboarding rule.
0: A no waterboarding rule.
1: Well, listen, then a no liquid boarding rule because I used milk. We had a no candles, lighters, perfume, or hand sanitizer upstairs rule because I kept lighting my hands on fire when I was 13.
0: Oh, somebody thought they were being a magician or something.
1: Yeah.
0: Huh? Oh,
1: they're like
0: that's a terrible
1: X-Men
0: idea.
1: X-Men thing or something.
0: Probably, yeah.
1: My mom has a rule that we can't date anyone wanted by the FBI. My sister set that one up.
0: Oh, no. Hey, who's coming for dinner tonight? Well, let's see.
1: It's on the most wanted list.
0: You look familiar. I think I saw you at the post office.
1: I wasn't allowed to talk to my sister for 6 months while we were in the kitchen because I convinced my sister to microwave a spoon to warm it up to scoop ice cream. You're not allowed to talk to your sister in the kitchen.
0: You're not at all.
1: Giving her bad advice.
0: Oh, that's terribly funny, though.
1: I'm a middle school teacher. My classroom rules are to be respectful, no food around the books, and no gambling.
0: No gambling. We got FanDuel over there in the corner. What the world? What's
1: all right,
0: going on?
1: Here's another teacher that had these rules in... in their classroom. Okay, no cheating zone.
0: Okay.
1: That works. No failing zone.
0: Okay,
1: sure.
0: It's adorable.
1: All right, we're going to say no cyanide zone.
0: What? No.
1: No beating up people zone.
0: No.
1: Once again, no gambling. And this one, no prostate exam zone.
0: Remember, if there's a rule... It's because somebody tried to do it. Terrible.
1: Yeah, I got a few more.
0: Okay.
1: We had an approved list of hide and seek spots after I hid in the dryer. My brother got so mad he turned it on. My mom had a no bringing animals that I find outside inside rule.
0: Okay.
1: That one came after the baby snakes I brought inside.
0: That would be grounds for yes.
1: Yep. We have a no clown makeup and sitting in the dark downstairs rule.
0: Somebody watched a movie.
1: Yeah, no clown makeup at the dinner table rule. And no physically altering the house for secret compartments rule. And this is my favorite one, Bill. We have a rule of no summoning demons in the bathroom. That's an outside activity.
0: That's an outside. No, it's not even that. Okay, whatever. But definitely not in the bathroom. Thank
1: right.
0: you very much. Something came up through the drain. Can't complain. I can't explain what it was. But it was bad. It's the socials.
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11: There's a frost advisory from Brainerd North till 9 a.m. this morning. Sunny today. Look for that high near 60 with a calm breeze. A few more clouds develop overnight. We drop to 46. South winds increase a bit, about 5 to 10. Mostly sunny tomorrow. A slight rain chance in the afternoon, about 64. South winds 5 to 15, gust to 30. And sunny on Sunday at about 62. I'm B93.3 meteorologist Stu Mox.

He's a ranch hand in a pinch, man. 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A cast iron skillet swinging lid flipper. Now he's a double wide on the county line. Sipping on a six pack of Lone Star Light. She did him dirty, took him.

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1: Well, hopefully you're not feeling south of sanity. If you are, just remind yourself, what? It's a Friday.
0: Oh, yeah.
1: You've made it to the Listen Network Bonus Hour, where it's all music, no commercials, and we even talk less. Hard for us.
0: I know. Really quiet. We're doing really good, though.

0: 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Keith Urban, Messed Up Is Me. Don't forget, you can listen to us on the app, the B93.3 app, powered by Associates Snack Care. 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
1: Oh, by the way, the Vikings game is not available on the app. Did you know that?
0: Yes, I do know that. The NFL doesn't like us to stream that.
1: Yeah, because they can charge you buku bucks.
0: Yes, yeah, but so. You can't listen to it.
1: And, yeah.
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0: B93.3, today's Best Country. Seeing him at Lakes Jam next summer. That is Dierks Bentley.
1: I am very excited about that. That's because right. He is a veteran performer.
0: Oh, yeah.
1: And he's got it down.
0: On a great show. Yeah, you will not be disappointed, that's for sure.
1: Yeah, well, you know, now that the weather's turning cold, we have to start thinking about next summer.
0: That's totally true. Morgan Wallen.

0: It was just wine. B93.3, today's best country. The reason I say that is because you say, oh, you're drinking wine. It's like, yeah, this stuff is powerful.
1: Yeah, it is.
0: It's good stuff. I got some of the Dennis Drummond wine.
1: Yeah.
0: We bought some and brought it home.
1: Yeah.
0: Oh, it's so good.
1: Which one do you like the best?
0: Oh, I like the blend.
1: The red blend?
0: The red blend.
1: Okay.
0: I really like that one.
1: Well,
0: by the way, Dennis Drummond Wine Company is on B-Bay.
1: That's right. 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Now, they're not always on here.
0: No, I know. That's rare. So.
1: But they're back.
0: Okay.
1: And the big deal of the day today. $20 certificate for $10. Dennis Drummond Wine Company.
0: Oh.
1: Don't forget, they have more than just wine.
0: Oh, yeah.
1: Their bistro, I've heard, is awesome. I've put it on my list of things to try because I've never been there. And this is a great time for me to go buy a certificate.
0: So one of the things, you know, when you're looking for doing something kind of classy and fun.
1: I love being I love pretending to be classy.
0: Get there. They have the big charcuterie board.
1: Yeah.
0: And wine. And it's a huge board. So it's like a meal.
1: I love a charcuterie.
0: Oh,
1: it makes me feel fancy.
0: That's right. So get your B-Bay certificate. Uh-huh. You can be B-Bay fancy with us.
1: Oh, I like that.
0: Dennis Drummond Wine Company today. 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
0: There it is. That's what I was looking for.
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1: Frost advisory from Brainerd North till 9 a.m. this morning. Sunny today. Look for that high near 60 with a calm breeze. A few more clouds develop overnight. We drop to 46. South winds increase a bit, about 5 to 10. Mostly sunny tomorrow. A slight rain chance in the afternoon, about 64. South winds 5 to 15, gust to 30. And sunny on Sunday at about 62. I'm B93.3 meteorologist Stu Mock.

0: B93.3, today's best country. We've made it to Friday. I'm Tess Taylor, back with you again until 2 o'clock. Let's keep things rolling, get this day over with. 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

0: 93.3, today's best country, Kenny Chesney and Carry On. And with that song, Kenny could soon break a Tim McGraw chart record. Yep, according to Country Air Check, that song, Carry On, currently number one on the radio and record media-based country chart, making it his 37th number one on the chart. It gives the singer his 75th career week at number one. That is just 2 weeks away from breaking Tim McGraw's record of 77 total weeks. So he's knocking on your door there, Mr. Tim, and that's your buddy right there. Kenny and Tim are like BFFs, or yeah, I don't know, maybe they used to be, I know. But anywho, we'll see what happens here, just a couple away. But he's catching up to his friend, Kenny Chesney, on B93.3. We're going to keep it rolling here in a moment. Chase Matthew is coming next on B93.3.
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B93.3, today's best country. I want to throw my hands up and all this paperwork on my desk, too, and get the heck out of here. It's Friday, second day of October. My goodness. Ha ha. We're almost there. Here's Blake Shelton, B93.3.

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11: There's a frost advisory from Brainerd North till 9 a.m. this morning. Sunny today. Look for that high near 60 with a calm breeze. A few more clouds develop overnight. We drop to 46. South winds increase a bit, about 5 to 10. Mostly sunny tomorrow. A slight rain chance in the afternoon, about 64. South winds 5 to 15, gust to 30. And sunny on Sunday at about 62. I'm B93.3 meteorologist Stu Mox.

B93.3, today's best country, into another 30 minutes. Nonstop hot country in there. We have Zach Top and Luke Combs. That's just two of them. Right now it's Luke Bryan, Country and She Knows It, B93.3.

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You want to enjoy some free burgers tonight before a big old football game? Well, I'll tell you how you can do just that in a moment. Keep it right here. 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

0: Country that is Post Malone and Blake Shelton, pour me a drink. Well, we will be serving up burgers alongside our friends from the Mississippi Valley Cattlemen's Association tonight, right before the kickoff to the Brainerd Warrior homecoming football game. Don Adamson Field, we will be serving those starting at 5 o'clock tonight. We have 500 hamburgers to slap on the grill and serve up, so we'll do it till it's gone or 7 o'clock, whichever one rolls around first. All right. So no charge for that. Just swing on by, say hello, look for our rig down there, and come by and say hi. We want to say a huge thank you to Crow Wing Recycling for teaming up with us on this. And of course, then stick around for the big old Warrior football game, their homecoming game, as they take on the Bemidji Lumberjacks Friday night. So we hope to see you there Friday night. That's tonight, Tess. Learn your days. So we'll be down there. Hope to see you there. Come and celebrate a Warrior win. Frost, hands up. Woo, we're doing it. Okay. We got more music coming your way in just a moment here on this Finally Friday, B93.3.
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Paisley. I'm still a guy. Oh, yes. We weren't too worried there, Brad. 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Coming up to the lunch hour, halfway through our day, I'm Tess Taylor, and thank you for spending part of yours with me. I appreciate it. Great Pumpkin Festival.

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13: From the Brainerd Now Newsroom, I'm Tess Taylor. A Hennepin County judge is issuing a gag order in the state murder case of Vance Belter. The defendant has already been convicted in federal court in last summer's attack on state legislators and their spouses. The gag order bans Belter, witnesses, and any victims from speaking to the media or the public about the case until the next court hearing on Monday. The defendant is accused of shooting and killing House Speaker Melissa Hortman and her husband. State Senator John Hoffman and his wife were also shot, but they recovered. A Minnesota law group is requesting that the federal government investigates 15 public school districts in the state concerning sexual identity policies. The Upper Midwest Law Center believes school leaders are violating Title IV, the U.S. Constitution, and federal executive orders. The organization also sent letters to the 16 school districts and the Minnesota State High School League informing them of what they call legal violations. The policies of concern are boys being allowed to take part in girls' sports, use girls' restrooms, and locker rooms. The school districts targeted include St. Paul Public Schools, Rochester Public Schools, Minneapolis Public Schools, Rosemont Apple Valley Egan Public Schools, and Anoka Hennepin School District. More than 320,000 Minnesotans are losing their current Medicare Advantage plans for 2027. Blue Cross Blue Shield of Minnesota is eliminating most of its existing plans, affecting about 250,000 people. Medica, Health Partners, United Healthcare, and Humana are also cutting plans or leaving some counties. Insurers say rising medical and prescription drug costs are forcing them to scale back coverage. Medicare open enrollment begins October 15th and runs through December 7th. And Little Falls Police Department is continuing to investigate after a pedestrian was struck and killed by a train Wednesday night near 9th Avenue and Lindbergh Drive Northwest in Little Falls. Emergency crews responded to the scene just before 10 p.m., where the individual was pronounced deceased. A news release identified that individual as 45-year-old Thomas Belaski of Little Falls. His body was transported to a medical examiner's office for examination. The circumstances surrounding the incident are still under investigation. That's news at this hour from the Brainerd Now Newsroom. I'm Tess Taylor.
0: Meteorologist Rodney Price. A few clouds set to increase this afternoon. Otherwise, light winds at highs in the upper 50s. Clouds tonight, upper 40s. On Saturday, may have a couple of showers, especially in the afternoon. Breezy south winds, highs in the mid-60s. Sunday, a little cooler. Sunshine, northwest winds, lower 60s. 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

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It included already Zach John King and Bailey Zimmerman. Now it's Lauren Elena and Chase Matthew.

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You like yourself a little Jimmy Buffett? All right. Well, I will help you out here in just a moment, in a couple of ways on the B. Absolutely.

0: country am I in?
1: It doesn't matter. It's 5 o'clock somewhere.
0: It's always on 5 in Margaritaville, come to think of it.
1: Yeah, I heard that.
0: You've been there, haven't you?
1: Yes, sir.
0: I've seen your boat there.
1: I've been to Margaritaville a few times.
0: All right. Well, that's good.
1: Stumble my way back.
0: Okay. Well, we just want to make sure you can keep it between the navigational beacons.
1: Between the buoys. I got it.
0: All right. Well, it's 5 o'clock. Let's go somewhere.
1: I'm ready. 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
0: Let's get out of here.
1: I'm gone.

0: B93.3, today's best country. Ellen Jackson and Jimmy Buffett, the late, the great, right there. It's 5 o'clock somewhere. So there's one way I helped you out. If you like Jimmy Buffett, played a song that he's in with Alan Jackson. And also want to let you know that the Jimmy Buffett tribute band is coming to town. Parrot Head Paradise. Yep, it's an 11-piece Jimmy Buffett tribute band, and they are performing tomorrow night at the Gitche Zibi Center for the Arts here in Brainerd. 7 o'clock show. It's part of the Cultural Arts Series at CLC. Oh, my gosh. They are going to do it. They're going to capture Mr. Jimmy Buffett's laid-back spirit, beachside magic. You will be transported to the sun-soaked escape. Doesn't that sound good right about now? Yeah. So anyway, if you would like to go and enjoy the fantastic music of this Jimmy Buffett tribute band, tickets range from $35 to $51. 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Get your tickets for tomorrow night's show. Treat yourself to a night out of Jimmy Buffett music. Doesn't that sound awesome? I think so, yes. Get your tickets now. You want them. You know you do. Okay. 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John Party is next on B93.3.
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0: 93.3, today's best country. Been by now, that's Morgan Wallen. I'm Tess Taylor. I know we've been talking about the Brainerd Warriors and their homecoming game tonight, but it's also the homecoming game for the Pequot Lakes Patriots. They are taking on Pine City tonight. Their game starts at 6 up in Pequot, and tonight it is their tackle cancer game. Yes, the Patriot football team has teamed up with Randy Shaver, former Care 11 sports anchor, to help raise funds for cancer research and ultimately, hopefully, find a cure for cancer. Football teams, in fact, across the state are helping with this effort. Last year in 2025, the teams across the state collectively raised over $658,000 for cancer research. So the Pequot Lakes Patriots, just one of many teams doing this. I'm not sure of other teams here in the area, but listen up. If you come across this, you'll know what it's about. Between the first and second quarter of the Pequot Lakes Patriots homecoming game tonight, they're going to have their miracle 2 minutes. So what they're going to do during that time is they're going to pass buckets throughout the stands, hoping that fans will donate to this great cause. And they're going to send all the funds raised in those buckets tonight to Mr. Shaver and his Cancer Research Foundation. So they're hoping that guests who are there in the stands will join them in supporting this. You can write a check to the Randy Shaver Cancer Research Foundation if you want, or just pop some cash or change in the buckets. Just do what you can do during that miracle 2 minutes tonight, but between the first and second quarter. If you want more information about the actual foundation itself, you can look up randyshavercancerfund.org. But if you have that extra change tonight, some extra bucks, please bring them to the game in Pequot Lakes. That game again starts at 6 tonight. Go Patriots! More music in a moment. B93.3.
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So, is that what we're supposed to say? 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We all need somebody, right? That's Dan and Shay. Before that, Luke Combs. I'm Tess Taylor, and we are cruising with Carrie Underwood now on Do It, B93.3.

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13: Meteorologist Rodney Price, a few clouds set to increase this afternoon. Otherwise, light winds and highs in the upper 50s. Clouds tonight, upper 40s. On Saturday, may have a couple of showers, especially in the afternoon. Breezy south winds, highs in the mid-60s. Sunday, a little cooler. Sunshine, northwest winds, lower 60s. 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Currently 56 degrees.

V93.3, today's best country. Keith Urban, days go by, and as this hour goes by, you are going to hear music from Tucker Wetmore, Zach Top, Jason Aldean, and Riley Green. Right now, it's John Morgan, Kid Myself. Today's best country, V93.3.

Georgia Line, I love my country, B93.3, where we love our listeners. You guys have been so generous dropping off your coats for the Coats for Kids Drive. Keep them coming. You have until Wednesday of next week to bring those in. Bring them right to Anderson Cleaners if you want. They'll clean

0: 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Life changes. That's Thomas Rhett. Just a reminder, tomorrow, if you're interested, this is going to be a very informational, a very educational forum, if you want to put it that way. People for Informed Communities and Lutheran Church of the Cross's creation team up in Nisswa, they're hosting this forum featuring State Senator John Marty, and he is going to be speaking on Universal Health Care's plan for Minnesota. So it will be tomorrow at 1 o'clock at the Celebration Center at Lutheran Church of the Cross in Nisswa. Now, Marty is the author of the proposed Minnesota Health Plan. It's a single statewide plan that would cover everyone for all of their medical needs while saving money through prevention, efficiency, and eliminating the bureaucracy behind all of it. Yeah. So this community discussion, it's going to include a number of local panelists from the healthcare industry, if you will, providers to administrators to patients. So this could really open up a whole kind of new world for us. Wouldn't that be cool? Anyway, if you're interested in going and just hearing about this, the forum is free to attend. Everybody's welcome. I helped clear the room the other day. Yeah, so they've got the chairs set up. They're expecting a lot of people. If you're interested in going and learning more about this Universal Health Care Plan for Minnesota, be there tomorrow, Lutheran Church of the Cross in Nisswa at 1 o'clock, before 1 o'clock, if you want a good seat. All right, more music in a moment. B93.3.
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93.3, today's best country, as we continue on through our Friday afternoon, making it to that 5 o'clock hour. By the way, at that time, Eric Grant will have your happy hour six-pack. He'll get you home with that, so just keep it right here, as you've been doing all day, and we appreciate that. Miss Kenny Chesney.

93.3, today's best country. There he is, I promise. Riley Green. And think as you drunk. That's it for me, Tess Taylor. I'm out of here. You guys have a great weekend. We'll get together again with you on Monday, okay? Whatever you do this weekend, have fun and be safe. And whatever you do, please, to each other, be kind. We'll see ya. Dirk's Bentley, B93.3. 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
12: Meteorologist Rodney Price, a few clouds set to increase this afternoon, otherwise light winds at highs of the upper 50s. Clouds tonight, upper 40s. On Saturday, may have a couple of showers, especially in the afternoon. Breezy south winds, highs of the mid-60s. Sunday, a little cooler. Sunshine, northwest winds, lower 60s. 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

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That's Eric Church. B93.3, today's best country. Luke Bryan, Hudson Westbrook, and Kenny Chesney all in the next 15. Cole Wetzel with Ella Langley. Here's Jaded on B93.3.

0: Kenny and all the pretty girls, B93.3, today's best country. I'm Eric Grant, Russell Dickerson, Randy Houser, New Aldean, all coming up. 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

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B93.3, today's best country. Ella Langley on the way. We'll get Jelly Roll, new Graylin James music. Zach Brown, are they the 23rd, I think, at Target Center? And, yeah, Old Dominion. Oh, no, Brothers Osborne along with Zach Brown at Target Center later on this month. There's Chicken Fried at B93.3. You know.

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15: Meteorologist Rodney Price, a few clouds set to increase this afternoon. Otherwise, light winds and highs in the upper 50s. Clouds tonight, upper 40s. On Saturday, may have a couple of showers, especially in the afternoon. Breezy south winds, highs in the mid-60s. Sunday, a little cooler. Sunshine, northwest winds, lower 60s. 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Currently 59 degrees.

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Damn straight from Scotty McCreery, B93.3, today's best country. I'm Eric Grant, Luke Combs music, Joe Diffie on the way before four. 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

Reality from Kenny Chesney, B93.3, today's best country. I'm Eric Grant. Luke Combs coming up, Kane Brown on the way. One Lakes Jam alum along with a 2027 Lakes Jam headliner here, Lauren Elena and Chase Matthew on B93.3. I know.

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17: I'm meteorologist Mace Michaels. Tonight, mostly cloudy, maybe a brief sprinkle or shower, and a low in the mid-40s. Same thing tomorrow, more clouds, slight shower chance, and breezy. Highs in the mid-60s. Pleasant Sunday, but a little breezy, mostly sunny, and a high into the low 60s. 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

Kenny Beer in Mexico, B93.3, today's best country. Well, we're inside an hour from the Brainerd Warrior tailgate party starting at 5 o'clock. Don Adamson Field, of course, the parade at 5 as well. So if you're heading to the parade, swing on by afterwards by the football field. We got the trailer out here. The tent is up. The burgers will be grilled and ready for your consumption. Free burgers courtesy of the Mississippi Valley Cattlemen's Association. Also, this tailgate party, we couldn't do it without the crew over at Crow Wing Recycling as well. Again, 5 to 7 this afternoon at the football field, Don Adamson Field, homecoming for the Warriors as they take on the Lumberjacks later on tonight. Here's Garth at B93.3.

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We invite you to drop off your new or gently used winter wear. Not necessarily just coats. I mean, the kiddos need the boots, the hats, the snow pants, the gloves, all the things. Any size, as long as the condition is good. You know, elbows and knees aren't worn. The zippers and the clasps and the buttons, they all work properly. Yes, we'll use them. We'll collect them. We'll get them to Anderson Cleaners. They will use all of their skills, get them cleaned up, ready for distribution on the 17th of October at the Westgate Mall. More details and full list of drop-off locations can be found at today's Best Country.

0: Brian, B93.3, today's Best Country 6 Biggest Songs of the Week coming your way just after 5 today. Another Happy Hour 6-pack thanks to Tanner Nissan. That starts right at 5 on B93.3.
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That's Justin Moore, B93.3, today's best country, 6:45 tomorrow morning. Then again, Monday morning at 5, it's Tuts Walleyes and Woods with Jason and Tyler Barr from Tuts Outdoors, Garrison and Baxter Stores. 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
14: From the Brainerd Now Newsroom, I'm Tess Taylor. A Hennepin County judge is issuing a gag order in the state murder case of Vance Belter. The defendant has already been convicted in federal court in last summer's attack on state legislators and their spouses. The gag order bans Belter, witnesses, and any victims from speaking to the media or the public about the case until the next court hearing on Monday. The defendant is accused of shooting and killing House Speaker Melissa Hortman and her husband. State Senator John Hoffman and his wife were also shot, but they recovered. A Minnesota law group is requesting that the federal government investigates 15 public school districts in the state concerning sexual identity policies. The Upper Midwest Law Center believes school leaders are violating Title IV, the U.S. Constitution, and federal executive orders. The organization also sent letters to the 16 school districts and the Minnesota State High School League informing them of what they call legal violations. The policies of concern are boys being allowed to take part in girls' sports, use girls' restrooms, and locker rooms. The school districts targeted include St. Paul Public Schools, Rochester Public Schools, Minneapolis Public Schools, Rosemont Apple Valley Eagan Public Schools, and Anoka Hennepin School District. More than 320,000 Minnesotans are losing their current Medicare Advantage plans for 2027. Blue Cross Blue Shield of Minnesota is eliminating most of its existing plans, affecting about 250,000 people. Medica, Health Partners, United Healthcare, and Humana are also cutting plans or leaving some counties. Insurers say rising medical and prescription drug costs are forcing them to scale back coverage. Medicare open enrollment begins October 15th and runs through December 7th. And Little Falls Police Department is continuing to investigate after a pedestrian was struck and killed by a train Wednesday night near 9th Avenue and Lindbergh Drive Northwest in Little Falls. Emergency crews responded to the scene just before 10 p.m., where the individual was pronounced deceased. A news release identified that individual as 45-year-old Thomas Belaski of Little Falls. His body was transported to a medical examiner's office for examination. The circumstances surrounding the incident are still under investigation. That's news at this hour from the Brainerd Now Newsroom. I'm Tess Taylor.
0: I'm meteorologist Mace Michaels. Tonight, mostly cloudy, maybe a brief sprinkle or shower and a low in the mid-40s. Same thing tomorrow, more clouds, slight shower chance and breezy. Highs in the mid-60s. Pleasant Sunday, but a little breezy, mostly sunny, and a high into the low 60s. 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
4: 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Song 6, here's Lauren Elena and Chase Matthew with All My Exes.

Nice little start in the six-pack. Lauren, Elena, Chase, Matthew, All My Exes, the number six song this week in the B93.3 Happy Hour six-pack. Song five. It's been trickling down the countdown in recent weeks. Here's Stella Lefty in Boston. On a train.

this week with Boston, B93.3, today's best country. Happy hour six pack, thanks to Tanner Nissan. We are hanging out at Don Adamson Field, the Warrior tailgate party going on now until 7 o'clock. 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It's going to be a good time. Warriors and Lumberjacks, 7 o'clock tonight here at Don Adamson Field. Onward we go in the happy hour six pack, top six songs. Tune 4, here's Ella Langley in Love.

song 4 from Ella Langley, Love and Life Again. 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Number 3 song is Kid Myself from John Morgan on B93.3.

That's John Morgan with Kid Myself, the number three song this week in the B93.3 Happy Hour Six Pack. I'm Eric Grant. You're thinking to yourself, John Morgan, that's not the usual Morgan that I'm used to hearing in the Happy Hour Six Pack. Well, fear not. We've got some more Morgan for you. This one, the one you love and know, Wallin. Been By Now, the number two song this week on the B93.

Morgan Wallen with the number two song this week. That's Been By Now. B93.3, today's best country. I'm Eric Grant. We got one song left in the Happy Hour six-pack. We're hanging out slinging burgers here at Don Adamson Field Warrior Tailgate Party thanks to the Mississippi Valley Cattlemen's Association and Crow Wing Recycling. We're here until 7 o'clock or until the burgers are gone, so swing by, grab a free burger thanks to the Mississippi Valley Cattlemen's Association. We got one song left in the six-pack, don't we? Oh, yeah. Kenny Chesney. Please carry on, number one this week on B93.3.

0: Kenny and Carry On, the number one song this week in the B93.3 Happy Hour six-pack, thanks to Tanner Nissan. Six songs started this week with Lauren Elena's All My Exes, featuring Chase Matthew as the number six song. Stella Lefty Boston was number five. Number four, Ella Langley, Lovin' Life Again. John Morgan, Kid Myself, the number three song. Morgan Wallen, Been By Now, number two. And Kenny, Carry On, number one.
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Come on by. Here's Zach Topp at B93.3. 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
10: I'm meteorologist Mace Michaels. Tonight, mostly cloudy, maybe a brief sprinkle or shower, and a low in the mid-40s. Same thing tomorrow, more clouds, slight shower chance, and breezy. Highs in the mid-60s. Pleasant Sunday, but a little breezy, mostly sunny, and a high into the low 60s. 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
1: 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Today's Best Country, I'm Eric Grant, Taylor Swift, Riley Green, new Cody Johnson tune called Horseback on the way in less than 20 minutes. 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

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Swing on in. When they're gone, they're gone. But we've got plenty left here. So if you are making your way in the parking lot or just thinking, hey, I don't have anything going on, might take in that football game. Warriors undefeated so far this season, taking on Bemidji. Plus, we've got all the tailgating festivities prior to the game tonight happening here at the high school. Don Adamson Field, Warrior Homecoming with B93.3.

0: Nobody But You from Blake Shelton, B93.3, today's best country, America. 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
15: He's a ranch hand in a pinch, man. 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Cause she's a gold digger with a quick trigger. A cast iron skillet swinging lid flipper. Now he's a double wide on the county line.

looks back. Now he's a buckskin, 15 hands, 5-time team road champion. 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

0: Jackson Dunn, B93.3, today's best country from the Lake Country Seamless Gutters Mobile Studio. 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Thanks again to the Mississippi Valley Cattlemen's Association grilling up burgers here for the tailgate party. 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

Cole Wetzel, Ella Langley, Jaded, B93.3, today's best country. I'm Eric Grant. Well, it's been fun hanging out at Brainerd High School for the Warrior Tailgate Party, brought to you by Crow Wing Recycling. Big thanks to them. Also, Mississippi Valley Cattlemen's Association donating the 500 burgers that we have served up this afternoon to Warrior Faithful. I know, yeah, there were some Lumberjack fans that got a hamburger as well, but okay. Consider that your consolation prize if you have a long drive home tonight without a Lumberjack victory, which is what we are hoping for. Go Big Blue. We'll talk to you Monday. I know.

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14: I'm meteorologist Mace Michaels. Tonight, mostly cloudy, maybe a brief sprinkle or shower and a low in the mid-40s. Same thing tomorrow, more clouds, slight shower chance and breezy. Highs in the mid-60s. Pleasant Sunday, but a little breezy, mostly sunny and a high into the low 60s. 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